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0: 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All about you, all requests, all night long. It's Live Line, and my name's Mason. Thanks so much for being here. We really do appreciate it. All kinds of great new music, of course, the throwbacks that you love, all on the way now.
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0: Your chance to win something if you are first to call us, correctly identifying what the secret sound is. We finally got a winner last night for the one we had 5 days in a row. It was opening up a candy box. Actually, let me see if we can play it right here. We still had people asking me on social media today what it was. So this is the sound from last night in the past 5 days. Okay, that was opening a box of candy. Tough one. All right, like a little Sour Patch or a Mike and Ike's. And now here's the brand new one. See if you can correctly identify. We're going to make it easy here. Okay, any idea? Call now and win. 85 Liveline. That's 85 Liveline. Good luck.
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3: AP News, I'm Mike Hempen. Authorities arrested a man with ammunition at one of President Trump's golf courses near Los Angeles. They say he was walking the grounds and appeared to be monitoring security planning at the golf course 2 days ahead of the president's visit. The Los Angeles County Sheriff's Department says the man was taking photos and video and had a 16-round magazine with ammunition in his pocket. They recovered a loaded pistol in his car. An out-of-service transmission tower is blamed for the 2025 Eaton Fire in California.
4: A report released by Los Angeles fire officials says the Eaton Fire that ravaged Altadena in 2025 was caused by sparks from an idle transmission tower owned by Southern California Edison. The wildfire killed 19 people and destroyed more than 9,400 homes and businesses. The report cites witnesses who observed bluish electrical arcing at the ridgetop tower and the early stages of the fire on January 6th.
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2: From the Tri-County Weather Center, tonight, clear and a low of 60. For Wednesday, sunny 82. Rain moves back in the forecast Wednesday night. Low of 64, 60% chance of rain. And Thursday, more rain in the forecast and 78. To see your extended weather forecast, visit our website, max983.net.

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1: AP News, I'm Mike Hempen. Authorities arrested a man with ammunition at one of President Trump's golf courses near Los Angeles. They say he was walking the grounds and appeared to be monitoring security planning at the golf course 2 days ahead of the president's visit. The Los Angeles County Sheriff's Department says the man was taking photos and video and had a 16-round magazine with ammunition in his pocket. They recovered a loaded pistol in his car. An out-of-service transmission tower is blamed for the 2025 Eaton Fire in California.
2: A report released by Los Angeles fire officials says the Eaton Fire that ravaged Altadena in 2025 was caused by sparks from an idle transmission tower owned by Southern California Edison. The wildfire killed 19 people and destroyed more than 9,400 homes and businesses. The report cites witnesses who observed bluish electrical arcing at the ridgetop tower and the early stages of the fire on January 6th.
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0: From the Tri-County Weather Center, tonight, clear and a low of 60. For Wednesday, sunny 82. Rain moves back in the forecast Wednesday night. Low of 64, 60% chance of rain. And Thursday, more rain in the forecast and 78. To see your extended weather forecast, visit our website, max983.net.

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1: AP News, I'm Mike Hempen. Authorities arrested a man with ammunition at one of President Trump's golf courses near Los Angeles. They say he was walking the grounds and appeared to be monitoring security planning at the golf course 2 days ahead of the president's visit. The Los Angeles County Sheriff's Department says the man was taking photos and video and had a 16-round magazine with ammunition in his pocket. They recovered a loaded pistol in his car. An out-of-service transmission tower is blamed for the 2025 Eaton Fire in California.
2: A report released by Los Angeles fire officials says the Eaton Fire that ravaged Altadena in 2025 was caused by sparks from an idle transmission tower owned by Southern California Edison. The wildfire killed 19 people and destroyed more than 9,400 homes and businesses. The report cites witnesses who observed bluish electrical arcing at the ridgetop tower and the early stages of the fire on January 6th.
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0: From the Tri-County Weather Center, tonight, clear and a low of 60. For Wednesday, sunny 82. Rain moves back in the forecast Wednesday night. Low of 64, 60% chance of rain. And Thursday, more rain in the forecast and 78. To see your extended weather forecast, visit our website, max983.net.

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1: AP News, I'm Mike Hempen. Authorities arrested a man with ammunition at one of President Trump's golf courses near Los Angeles. They say he was walking the grounds and appeared to be monitoring security planning at the golf course 2 days ahead of the president's visit. The Los Angeles County Sheriff's Department says the man was taking photos and video and had a 16-round magazine with ammunition in his pocket. They recovered a loaded pistol in his car. An out-of-service transmission tower is blamed for the 2025 Eaton Fire in California.
2: A report released by Los Angeles fire officials says the Eaton Fire that ravaged Altadena in 2025 was caused by sparks from an idle transmission tower owned by Southern California Edison. The wildfire killed 19 people and destroyed more than 9,400 homes and businesses. The report cites witnesses who observed bluish electrical arcing at the ridgetop tower and the early stages of the fire on January 6th.
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0: From the Tri-County Weather Center, tonight, clear and a low of 60. For Wednesday, sunny 82. Rain moves back in the forecast Wednesday night. Low of 64, 60% chance of rain. And Thursday, more rain in the forecast and 78. To see your extended weather forecast, visit our website, max983.net.

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1: AP News, I'm Mike Hempen. Authorities arrested a man with ammunition at one of President Trump's golf courses near Los Angeles. They say he was walking the grounds and appeared to be monitoring security planning at the golf course 2 days ahead of the president's visit. The Los Angeles County Sheriff's Department says the man was taking photos and video and had a 16-round magazine with ammunition in his pocket. They recovered a loaded pistol in his car. An out-of-service transmission tower is blamed for the 2025 Eaton Fire in California.
2: A report released by Los Angeles fire officials says the Eaton Fire that ravaged Altadena in 2025 was caused by sparks from an idle transmission tower owned by Southern California Edison. The wildfire killed 19 people and destroyed more than 9,400 homes and businesses. The report cites witnesses who observed bluish electrical arcing at the ridgetop tower and the early stages of the fire on January 6th.
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0: From the Tri-County Weather Center, tonight, clear and a low of 60. For Wednesday, sunny 82. Rain moves back in the forecast Wednesday night. Low of 64, 60% chance of rain. And Thursday, more rain in the forecast and 78. To see your extended weather forecast, visit our website, max983.net.

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1: AP News, I'm Mike Hempen. Authorities arrested a man with ammunition at one of President Trump's golf courses near Los Angeles. They say he was walking the grounds and appeared to be monitoring security planning at the golf course 2 days ahead of the president's visit. The Los Angeles County Sheriff's Department says the man was taking photos and video and had a 16-round magazine with ammunition in his pocket. They recovered a loaded pistol in his car. An out-of-service transmission tower is blamed for the 2025 Eaton Fire in California.
2: A report released by Los Angeles fire officials says the Eaton Fire that ravaged Altadena in 2025 was caused by sparks from an idle transmission tower owned by Southern California Edison. The wildfire killed 19 people and destroyed more than 9,400 homes and businesses. The report cites witnesses who observed bluish electrical arcing at the ridgetop tower and the early stages of the fire on January 6th.
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0: From the Tri-County Weather Center today, 10% chance of showers and a high of 83. More rain tonight, 70% chance, 65 will be your low. Thursday, 50% chance of showers and a high of 78. Thursday night, a 40% chance of showers and a low of 63. Outlook for Friday, 20% chance of rain and a high of 81. To see your extended weather forecast, visit our website, max983.net.

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1: I'm Marcela Sanchez with an AP News Minute. In Michigan, moderate candidate Representative Haley Stevens and progressive favorite Abdul El-Sayed are in a tight race for the state's Democratic U.S. Senate nomination, with no clear winner as of this morning. The nominee will face Republican former Congressman Mike Rogers. In November, President Trump says a deal with Iran to open the Strait of Hormuz could come as early as Wednesday. Trump told reporters in Los Angeles that the U.S. and Iran are negotiating after Iran requested more talks. Meanwhile, officials in California say a man was arrested at Trump's Los Angeles area golf course Sunday. Janine John Taylor was carrying ammunition and had a gun in his vehicle. Authorities say the 38-year-old appeared to be monitoring security ahead of Trump's visit there yesterday. Asian shares gained and oil prices slipped after the U.S. stock market rallied to records. I'm Marcela Sanchez.
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6: Commissioner Jesse Bohannon calls for a look at the county's flock camera contract. I'm Rusty Nixon, Max 98.3 FM News. In the latest in the local debate on the use of flock cameras in Marshall County, Commissioner Jesse Bohannon asked for the board to review the contract for the use of devices around the county.
7: I know that I'm probably out ahead of everybody else on this issue as far as my desire to take action, but I do know that we don't have many county contracts that don't come up for annual review. This has been one of them.
6: Flock cameras are motion-activated automatic license plate reader cameras made by Flock Safety that capture vehicle details, log specific characteristics, and feed data into searchable police networks. Over 120,000 such devices operate across the United States. County Attorney Sean Cerisi told the commissioners he'd recently reviewed the contract. It was a 3-year contract that had been renewed a year ago. Later in the discussion, Commissioner Adam Falstich said he had recently reviewed that same contract and thought it also had automatic renewal. Bohannon asked Cerisi to report to the commissioners at their next meeting on his findings.
7: At the very least, I'd like to at least get a report back at our next meeting about what the terms of the contract are for renewal and things like that. And I think, like almost all of our other vendors, this ought to be a contract that we do an annual renewal on so that we can get some oversight on it. So I guess what I'd like to say is that I'd like it not to be an auto-renewed contract, that it ought to come up for annual review.
6: Wednesday, July 29th, the Marshall County Sheriff's Department received a complaint from the Indiana Department of Child Services regarding a 6-year-old child testing positive for methamphetamine. Marshall County officers then responded to an address on 14th Road and made contact with the father, Stephen Nicely. Through the investigation, a search of his living area was conducted and officers recovered suspected methamphetamine and marijuana. Nicely was arrested and transported to the Marshall County Jail, charged with neglect of a dependent, a level 5 felony, possession of meth, a level 6 felony, and possession of marijuana, class B misdemeanor. Suspects are considered innocent until proven guilty in a court of law. August 2nd, a search warrant was served at an address on North Michigan Street. The warrant was a result of a child abuse case with information of drug use in the home. According to the police report, upon serving the warrant, drugs were located in the home. Dorian Rodriguez Crespo and Joseph Soto Crespo were taken into custody and charged with dealing cocaine or a narcotic drug, domestic battery, maintaining a common nuisance, neglect of a dependent, and possession of cocaine. Suspects are considered innocent until proven guilty in a court of law. Single parents on fixed disability incomes in Indiana say rising housing costs are pushing them out of basic living standards. Jeanette Cruz reports.
8: Many market-rate apartments across central Indiana require applicants to earn three times the monthly rent. For low-income Hoosiers on fixed disability checks like Faith Owens, meeting those income thresholds is nearly impossible, leaving many trapped paying majority of their income on basic shelter.
9: Somebody who's disabled, you can't make three times the rent. So it was really challenging to try to find a place that was first affordable within my disability money, and then finding a place that didn't require three times the rent.
8: Advocates say Indiana's lack of statutory rent caps leave disabled residents with few affordable alternatives. Jeanette Cruz, Network Indiana.
6: I'm Rusty Nixon, Max 98.3 FM News. 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
0: From the Tri-County Weather Center today, 10% chance of showers and a high of 83. More rain tonight, 70% chance, 65 will be your low. Thursday, 50% chance of showers and a high of 78. Thursday night, a 40% chance of showers and a low of 63. Outlook for Friday, 20% chance of rain and a high of 81. To see your extended weather forecast, visit our website, max983.net. 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

0: All right, welcome to Wednesday. Lenny Dessauer here, just going over a few things. Boy, our National Day is kind of boring today. Not only is it National Work Like a Dog Day, it's also National Oyster Day, which is not one of my big things. My wife likes oysters. I'm not a big fan. And it's National Underwear Day. Hope you wore yours today.
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0: I'm Marcela Sanchez with an AP News Minute. Even as hopes increase that a deal on the Strait of Hormuz could be imminent, attacks on shipping in the region continue. The AP's Charles de Ledesma has more.
1: Iran and Oman are inching toward a deal to reopen the disputed Strait of Hormuz and potentially bring an end to the war. The emerging agreement calls for ships to enter the Persian Gulf through an Iranian-controlled route and exit through a route controlled by Oman, two regional officials have told the AP. Meanwhile, the Iranian-backed Houthi rebels claimed on Wednesday they'd fired ballistic missiles toward a Saudi oil tanker called the Wafa in the Red Sea. A military spokesman for the Houthis saying the vessel was targeted in the northern Red Sea area off the Saudi port city of Yanbu. There's been no immediate comment from Saudi Arabia. I'm Charles de Ledesma.
0: 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I'm Marcela Sanchez.
2: 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Coming up at 7 o'clock, Jesse Bohannon, Commissioner for Marshall County, wants to take a look at the flock camera contract currently employed by the county. And single mothers with disabilities are finding it hard to find a place to live. All that coming up at the top of the hour. 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
3: From the Tri-County Weather Center today, 10% chance of showers and a high of 83. More rain tonight, 70% chance, 65 will be your low. Thursday, 50% chance of showers and a high of 78. Thursday night, a 40% chance of showers and a low of 63. Outlook for Friday, 20% chance of rain and a high of 81. To see your extended weather forecast, visit our website, max983.net.

So I did come across this. I'm not considered a boomer. I'm a Gen Xer. I am one of those just below the boomers and born in the 1965. So that's where it puts me at. So you have an idea. So I came across this here that said boomers got 99 problems with supermarkets and a cart glitch is one. Now, I don't understand that. Maybe because I'm old. But what it is that they're saying boomers, that'd be the generation before me, don't like a certain things about what's going on now in the grocery area. So let's look at here. They don't like self-checkout. I never was a big fan either. Bargain grocery stores, they don't like all that because there's not a big selection. There's not a lot to choose from, of course. They're always packed, and they don't like majority of the selections, which, okay, I got you there. Searching for products, they don't like stores moving things around, which is true. I've been through a couple of resets. I know where a lot of things are at, but yeah, I understand that, but I don't think it's just for boomers. I think it's everybody. Digital coupons, I agree with that. I've seen a lot of them go, what are you talking about? Neglected shopping carts. I do like a nice shopping cart without a wheel that wiggles or squeaks. They don't like generic brands. They would rather go with name brands. They're mad when their products are sold out and they don't get a rain check, which I don't think they do that anymore, do they? Understaffing is another one where you've got, you know, three checkouts, one bagger instead of, you know, somebody else. And they're not a big convenience food person. So they don't like the pre-made meals already in the little plastic things. Which I, see, I'm not like that. I'm fine. I don't mind getting a bunch of chicken from the store. Oh, that's good stuff. Oh, yeah. If I'm ever out, there are certain stores that have certain things. So it depends on where I'm at when I'm shopping, and that's what I'll get. You know, either I'll make dinner or I'll get one where, it's, you know, there was a couple stores that we go to depending on where we're at. And they have, like, pub burgers ready to go. Or they've got, you know, seafood. But, I mean, as a meal, and but it's fresh, and you just, yeah. So you get the idea. So that's what they said. Those boomers, they just hate change. I don't agree with it. But some of the things in here I also agreed with. And I wonder if you feel the same way.

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1: AP News, I'm Marcela Sanchez. Even as hopes increase that a deal on the Strait of Hormuz could be imminent, attacks on shipping in the region continue. AP correspondent Charles Deledesma reports.
2: Iran and Oman are inching toward a deal to reopen the disputed Strait of Hormuz and potentially bring an end to the war. The emerging agreement calls for ships to enter the Persian Gulf through an Iranian-controlled route and exit through a route controlled by Oman, two regional officials have told the AP. Meanwhile, the Iranian-backed Houthi rebels claimed on Wednesday they'd fired ballistic missiles toward a Saudi oil tanker called the Wafa in the Red Sea, a military spokesman for the Houthis saying the vessel was targeted in the northern Red Sea area off the Saudi port city of Yanbu. There's been no immediate comment from Saudi Arabia. I'm Charles Deledesma.
1: Representative Haley Stevens and progressive Abdul El-Sayed are in a close race for the Democratic Senate nomination in Michigan. The winner will face off in November against Republican former Representative Mike Rogers. The Senate Judiciary Committee has sent Acting Attorney General Todd Blanche's confirmation bid for a floor vote. This comes after two GOP holdouts who threatened to block Blanche reached a deal for the Justice Department to confirm in writing that it would not move forward with a $1.8 billion fund for Trump allies who claimed political prosecution. Shares advanced in Europe and Asia after the U.S. stock market rallied to records, helped by strong corporate earnings reports and hopes for a deal setting the stage for talks that might eventually lead to an end to the war in Iran. Oil prices rose, with Brent crude gaining more than 1%. More stories at apnews.com. This is AP News. SpaceX reported it lost more than $500 million in its first quarterly report as a public company.
3: The loss was less than what Wall Street expected. Revenue soared. Stock in SpaceX has fallen by roughly half since its peak in June, following a massive initial public offering that briefly made Elon Musk the world's first trillionaire.
4: As the saying goes, you know, normally they would say, this ain't rocket science. Well, actually, rocket science is literally our daily business.
3: Investors knocked SpaceX share price down on worries Musk oversold them on the Starship rocket for space travel.
4: But we are expecting to have a very high launch rate and thus achieve a level of safety needed for humans very quickly, probably by the end of next year.
3: Starship successfully deployed satellites in space during a test late last month. I'm Ed Donahue.
1: 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I'm Marcela Sanchez, AP News.
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8: Commissioner Jesse Bohannon calls for a look at the county's flock camera contract. I'm Rusty Nixon, Max 98.3 FM News. In the latest in the local debate on the use of flock cameras in Marshall County, Commissioner Jesse Bohannon asked for the board to review the contract for the use of devices around the county.
9: I know that I'm probably out ahead of everybody else on this issue as far as my desire to take action, but I do know that we don't have many county contracts that don't come up for annual review. This has been one of them.
8: Flock cameras are motion-activated automatic license plate reader cameras made by Flock Safety that capture vehicle details, log specific characteristics, and feed data into searchable police networks. Over 120,000 such devices operate across the United States. County Attorney Sean Cerisi told the commissioners he'd recently reviewed the contract. It was a 3-year contract that had been renewed a year ago. Later in the discussion, Commissioner Adam Falstich said he had recently reviewed that same contract and thought it also had automatic renewal. Bohannon and asked Cerisi to report to the commissioners at their next meeting on his findings.
9: At the very least, I'd like to at least get a report back at our next meeting about what the terms of the contract are for renewal and things like that. And I think, like almost all of our other vendors, this ought to be a contract that we do an annual renewal on so that we can get some oversight on it. So I guess what I'd like to say is that I'd like it not to be an auto-renew contract, that it ought to come up for annual review.
8: Single parents on fixed disability incomes in Indiana say rising housing costs are pushing them out of basic living standards. Jeanette Cruz reports.
10: Many market-rate apartments across central Indiana require applicants to earn three times the monthly rent. For low-income Hoosiers on fixed disability checks like Faith Owens, meeting those income thresholds is nearly impossible, leaving many trapped paying majority of their income on basic shelter.
11: Somebody who's disabled, you can't make three times the rent. So it was really challenging to try to find a place that was first affordable within my disability money, and then finding a place that didn't require three times the rent.
10: Advocates say Indiana's lack of statutory rent caps leave disabled residents with few affordable alternatives. Jeanette Cruz, Network Indiana.
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12: Lower moves in the grain and oil seed markets. This is Hoosier Ag Today's Tuesday midday farm market update. Money again is flowing into the stock market and out of commodities, including crude oil and the ags. Corn is down even with a 2-point decline in crop ratings from last week. Beans are sharply lower. The entire soy complex is lower. Midday September corn 442. That's down 7.25. D's down 7.5 at 465. And March 481 down 7.25. September beans 17.75 lower, 1156. Novi 1174 down 18.25. September wheat 638.75 down 12.25. Meats mostly lower too. October live cattle 226.70 down 2. And October lean hogs 83.45 down 22. I'm Andy Eubank. Who's your ag today? 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
13: Turning now to funeral arrangements. 69-year-old Clifford D. Minter of Winnemac passed away July 29th. Private graveside services will be held at the Winnemac Cemetery McKinley Edition in Winnemac. Arrangements have been entrusted to Frayne Mortuary in Winnemac for 69-year-old Clifford D. Minter of Winnemac. 90-year-old Betty R. Nerger Berger of Knox passed away July 27th. Friends will be received from noon until the time of the 1 p.m. service today, Monday, August 3rd, at the Brayman & Son Memorial Chapel in Knox. In lieu of flowers, memorials may be made to the donor's choice for 90-year-old Betty R. Nerger Berger of Knox. 71-year-old Linda Jean Burns passed away July 30th. Funeral services will be held 11 a.m. Eastern Time today, Monday, August 3rd, at Frayne Mortuary in Winnemac. Memorials can be made to Bell Center Bible Church or the Pulaski County Human Services Food Pantry in memory of 71-year-old Linda Jean Burns. Services will be held for Virginia Niece of Knox tomorrow, Tuesday, August 4th, at M.C. Smith Funeral Home in Knox. Visitation will be held from 11 a.m. until noon, followed by a funeral service to begin at noon Central Time. That's for Virginia Niece of Knox. 86-year-old Betty Jean Burke Sullivan passed away July 29th. Friends and family are invited to attend a visitation honoring Betty's life on Wednesday, August 5th from 10 a.m. to noon Central Time at O'Donnell Funeral Home in North Judson. There will be a funeral mass to be held also Wednesday at noon Central Time at St. Cyril and Methodius Catholic Church. In lieu of flowers, donations may be made to the church or the National MS Society in memory of 86-year-old Betty Jean Burke Sullivan. Remember, you can find complete obituary information online at WKVI.com.
0: From the Tri-County Weather Center today, 10% chance of showers and a high of 83. More rain tonight, 70% chance, 65 will be your low. Thursday, 50% chance of showers and a high of 78. Thursday night, a 40% chance of showers and a low of 63. Outlook for Friday, 20% chance of rain and a high of 81. To see your extended weather forecast, visit our website, max983.net.
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That's what I thought. I stumbled across this, and I wanted to read it really quick. It says, Zac Brown gifted everyone at his concert a free cruise. So I kept thinking, okay, is what actually happened? This isn't like Oprah. Well, you get a car, and you get a car, and there's a stipulation, and you have to pay taxes, and blah, blah, all that. No, so what happened was, I guess at one of Zac Brown's concerts, I'm not a big fan, but then again, you know, I'm not with country music. He was at Fenway Park on Sunday night, surprised everybody in the crowd with a free cruise. Aboard Margaritaville at Sea's new Beachcomber ship. So he had 37,000 fans. The giveaway is valued at more than $40 million, and it's the largest surprise audience gift in live entertainment history. Of course, he partnered with the cruise line and co-designed the live music venue. So here's what it is. Zac Brown's going to play on their ship. And then they gave away all these cruises. So there you go. So, yeah. So technically, he didn't give it away. But he is going to be there to perform. Man, I wish I was that famous. The cruise I want to go on, I'm not a big cruise fan. I like to just fly there and spend the time wherever we're going. But I wouldn't mind doing the one that hits every country in the world. It's like a year. You basically live on the boat. That would be fun.

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1: In the Knox Mall.

0: Sports, I'm Lisa Dwyer. In his Los Angeles Dodgers debut, Tarek Skubal pitched six effective innings in a 5-1 loss to the Chicago Cubs. It was the first start for Skubal since he was acquired in a blockbuster trade with Detroit on Saturday night. The two-time Cy Young Award winner says overall he was satisfied with his appearance, but...
1: You know, I probably should be a little better at first pitch strikes, you know, I think, especially second or third time through.
0: George Lombard Jr. homered in the fifth inning of his major league debut after being called up by the New York Yankees, making the 21-year-old the first Yankees shortstop to homer in his big league debut. And a new NFL season means lots of changes, and 2026 features 10 new head coaches now in charge. The Tennessee Titans are in that group, turning to Robert Saleh, hoping to end a four-season skid. Lisa Dwyer, AP Sports.
2: 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Coming up at 8 o'clock, Commissioner Jesse Bohannon wants to take a look at the county's contract with flock cameras. We'll have those details. Also coming up, a couple of arrests made by local police. That's our news coming up at 8. And don't forget, you can get your news 24/7. 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
3: From the Tri-County Weather Center today, 10% chance of showers and a high of 83. More rain tonight, 70% chance, 65 will be your low. Thursday, 50% chance of showers and a high of 78. Thursday night, a 40% chance of showers and a low of 63. Outlook for Friday, 20% chance of rain and a high of 81. To see your extended weather forecast, visit our website, max983.net.

that really needs to just chill out a little bit. This mean neighbor made a get off my lawn spike strip. Yeah. And you know what those spike strips are. They go across the road. You pop your tires when you drive on them. He was this 39-year-old man in Minnesota named Kyle Steffen was arrested after he created a homemade spike strip earlier this year to keep neighborhood children off his lawn. A mother called the police report. Kyle was yelling at her kids. When they showed up, they saw a long piece of plastic set in the lawn with about 43-inch screws sticking out from the plastic. Wow. Officers noticed that tire tracks from bikes in the yard and said it appeared neighborhood kids were riding through his yard shortcut to the park. So he kind of got mad and he put that down. He was charged with a misdemeanor, could be looking at 180 days in jail, $1,000 fine. Wow. You know the best thing you could do, guy, is just turn your sprinklers on instead. I mean, they're probably going to ride through it if it's hot. But, you know, why do you have to be, why does everybody have to be that way? I've been seeing that stuff on socials where everybody's mad at this or mad at that or, oh my gosh, here's what I want you to do. Just take a deep breath and everything will be all right.

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1: AP Sports, I'm Lisa Dwyer. In his Los Angeles Dodgers debut, Tarek Skubal pitched 6 effective innings in a 5-1 loss to the Chicago Cubs. It was the first start for Skubal since he was acquired in a blockbuster trade with Detroit on Saturday night. The 2-time Cy Young Award winner says overall he was satisfied with his appearance, but...
2: You know, I probably should be a little better at first pitch strikes, and I think especially second or third time through...
1: George Lombard Jr. homered in the 5th inning of his major league debut after being called up by the New York Yankees, making the 21-year-old the first Yankees shortstop to homer in his big league debut. And a new NFL season means lots of changes, and 2026 features 10 new head coaches now in charge. The Tennessee Titans are in that group, turning to Robert Saleh, hoping to end a 4-season skid. Lisa Dwyer, AP Sports.
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4: Commissioner Jesse Bohannon calls for a look at the county's flock camera contract. I'm Rusty Nixon, Max 98.3 FM News. In the latest in the local debate on the use of flock cameras in Marshall County, Commissioner Jesse Bohannon asked for the board to review the contract for the use of devices around the county.
5: I know that I'm probably out ahead of everybody else on this issue as far as my desire to take action, but I do know that we don't have many county contracts that don't come up for annual review. This has been one of them.
4: Flock cameras are motion-activated automatic license plate reader cameras made by Flock Safety that capture vehicle details, log specific characteristics, and feed data into searchable police networks. Over 120,000 such devices operate across the United States. County Attorney Sean Cerisi told the commissioners he'd recently reviewed the contract. It was a 3-year contract that had been renewed a year ago. Later in the discussion, Commissioner Adam Falstich said he had recently reviewed that same contract and thought it also had automatic renewal. Bohannon asked Cerisi to report to the commissioners at their next meeting on his findings.
5: At the very least, I'd like to at least get a report back at our next meeting about what the terms of the contract are for renewal and things like that. And I think, like almost all of our other vendors, this ought to be a contract that we do an annual renewal on so that we can get some oversight on it. So I guess what I'd like to say is that I'd like it not to be an auto-renew contract, that it ought to come up for annual review.
4: Wednesday, July 29th, the Marshall County Sheriff's Department received a complaint from the Indiana Department of Child Services regarding a 6-year-old child testing positive for methamphetamine. Marshall County officers then responded to an address on 14th Road and made contact with the father, Stephen Nicely. Through the investigation, a search of his living area was conducted, and officers recovered suspected methamphetamine and marijuana. Nicely was arrested and transported to the Marshall County Jail, charged with neglect of a dependent, a level 5 felony, possession of meth, a level 6 felony, and possession of marijuana, class B misdemeanor. Suspects are considered innocent until proven guilty in a court of law. August 2nd, a search warrant was served at an address on North Michigan Street. The warrant was a result of a child abuse case with information of drug use in the home. According to the police report, upon serving the warrant, drugs were located in the home. Dorian Rodriguez Crespo and Joseph Soto Crespo were taken into custody and charged with dealing cocaine or a narcotic drug, domestic battery, maintaining a common nuisance, neglect of a dependent, and possession of cocaine. Suspects are considered innocent until proven guilty in a court of law. I'm Rusty Nixon, Max 98.3 FM News. 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
0: From the Tri-County Weather Center today, 10% chance of showers and a high of 83. More rain tonight, 70% chance, 65 will be your low. Thursday, 50% chance of showers at a high of 78. Thursday night, a 40% chance of showers and a low of 63. Outlook for Friday, 20% chance of rain and a high of 81. To see your extended weather forecast, visit our website, max983.net. 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

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In Florida, they call it the Sunshine State. They have more indoor tanning salons than McDonald's locations. And man, they got a lot of McDonald's locations. They're like everywhere. Let's see. Even though Nevada is famous for its legalized gambling, it doesn't have a lottery. Lotteries have been illegal in Nevada since the state constitution was ratified in 1864, which means they don't do Powerball? Okay. All right. Remind me one day, I'll have to tell you my my lottery story, where back when I was 19, I could have been a millionaire, and I wasn't. I'll have to tell you about that later on. It still hurts. But yeah, so that's what happened. So I'm going to check this out. I'm going to see how many indoor tanning salons actually they have in Florida compared to McDonald's.

0: President Volodymyr Zelensky says Russian missiles and drone strikes on Kyiv have killed at least 17 people and wounded over 40 others. The attacks part of a series of large-scale strikes exploiting Ukraine's shortage of interceptor missiles. Iran and Oman are inching toward a deal to reopen the disputed Strait of Hormuz and potentially help bring an end to the war. Ships would enter the Persian Gulf through an Iranian-controlled route and exit through a route controlled by Oman, regional officers have told the AP. A drone sighting and the discovery of a suspicious object at Germany's Leipzig-Halle airport have led to flight disruptions during the night, and one runway remained closed on Wednesday, authorities say. China's announced a series of economic measures against the US, including controls on exports of drones and a ban on dealings with six American entities. I'm Charles de Ledesma.
1: 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Coming up at noon, our top stories, including one Marshall County commissioner wants to take a look at the county's contracts for flock cameras. A couple of arrests have been made by local police, and single mothers with disabilities are finding it hard to find a place to live. That all coming up at noon. 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
2: From the Tri-County Weather Center today, 10% chance of showers and a high of 83. More rain tonight, 70% chance, 65 will be your low. Thursday, 50% chance of showers at a high of 78. Thursday night, a 40% chance of showers and a low of 63. Outlook for Friday, 20% chance of rain and a high of 81. To see your extended weather forecast, visit our website, max983.net.

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1: From around the world, these are the latest international news headlines. Ukraine's President Volodymyr Zelensky says Russian missiles and drone strikes on Kyiv have killed at least 17 people and wounded over 40 others. The attacks part of a series of large-scale strikes exploiting Ukraine's shortage of interceptor missiles. Iran and Oman are inching toward a deal to reopen the disputed Strait of Hormuz and potentially help bring an end to the war. Ships would enter the Persian Gulf through an Iranian-controlled route and exit through a route controlled by Oman, regional officers have told the AP. A drone sighting and the discovery of a suspicious object at Germany's Leipzig-Halle airport have led to flight disruptions during the night, and one runway remained closed on Wednesday, authorities say. China's announced a series of economic measures against the US, including controls on exports of drones and a ban on dealings with six American entities. I'm Charles de Ledesma.
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0: From the Tri-County Weather Center today, 10% chance of showers and a high of 83. More rain tonight, 70% chance, 65 will be your low. Thursday, 50% chance of showers and a high of 78. Thursday night, a 40% chance of showers and a low of 63. Outlook for Friday, 20% chance of rain and a high of 81. To see your extended weather forecast, visit our website, Max983.net.

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1: I'm Marcela Sanchez with an AP News Minute. President Trump says a deal to announce the reopening of the Strait of Hormuz could come soon. AP Washington correspondent Sagar Magani has more.
2: Asked last night about a report saying there might be an announcement today.
3: Could happen. Tomorrow or the next day. A lot of progress has been made.
2: Regional officials say negotiators from Iran and Oman have finalized a draft deal on reopening the strait and are awaiting the Iranian Supreme Leader's sign-off. They say it would be a temporary solution to the standoff over vessels going through the strait and also would pave the way for the U.S. and Iran to resume talks over Tehran's nuclear program. Sagar Magani, Washington.
1: The House Ethics Committee says it's opened an investigation into domestic abuse allegations against Republican Representative Max Miller. More stories at epnews.com. I'm Marcela Sanchez.
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6: This is a Bloomberg Money Minute. A group led by the Public Investment Fund of Saudi Arabia announced the completion of its $55 billion acquisition of video games maker Electronic Arts. The deal, also financed by Jared Kushner's private equity firm Silver Lake and Affinity Partners. EA says its stock has stopped trading and will be delisted from the NASDAQ. The deal represents further Saudi expansion into the world of sports and gaming. Kraft Heinz is seeing momentum in its efforts to turn around some of its lagging brands. The maker of Kraft Mac and Cheese and Heinz Ketchup raised its profit and sales outlook for the year. Earlier this year, Kraft Heinz reversed course on its plan to split into two entities. On Wall Street, stocks are extending a four-day rally as the latest batch of corporate earnings points to a strong economic backdrop and continued demand for artificial intelligence build-out. The Dow is up 0.8%, the NASDAQ up 0.5%, the S&P up 0.2%. Erica Herskowitz, Bloomberg Radio.
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0: From the Tri-County Weather Center today, 10% chance of showers and a high of 83. More rain tonight, 70% chance, 65 will be your low. Thursday, 50% chance of showers and a high of 78. Thursday night, a 40% chance of showers and a low of 63. Outlook for Friday, 20% chance of rain and a high of 81. To see your extended weather forecast, visit our website, max983.net.

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From the Tri-County Weather Center today, 10% chance of showers and a high of 83. More rain tonight, 70% chance, 65 will be your low. Thursday, 50% chance of showers at a high of 78. Thursday night, a 40% chance of showers and a low of 63. Outlook for Friday, 20% chance of rain and a high of 81. To see your extended weather forecast, visit our website, max983.net.

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1: AP News, I'm Ed Donahue. In Michigan, Abdul Al-Sayed is the winner in the Democratic primary for Senate. It's a big win for the progressive wing of the Democratic Party. Al-Sayed narrowly defeated Congresswoman Haley Stevens and will face Republican Mike Rogers in a November matchup.
2: As bitter and as divisive and as cynical as the campaign against us might have been, I want us to realize that there is so much more that unites us now. Because the campaign that Mike Rogers and Donald Trump and their GOP MAGA allies are launching is already more bitter.
1: Al-Sayed is a former health official. He campaigned on Medicare for All, halting military aid to Israel, and campaign finance reform. President Trump says a deal to reopen the Strait of Hormuz could come as early as today. Iran and Oman appear to be inching toward an agreement on the critical waterway that could ease pressure on the global economy and potentially bring an end to the war. Court documents show a Spokane man charged with intentionally setting a wildfire that destroyed hundreds of buildings in and around Washington State's second largest city was questioned by law enforcement about two different fires last year, though he wasn't charged in either. Paul Child says the sheriff's department wanted them to identify the person they had taken into custody.
3: All three of us positively identified that as the individual we saw standing in the area the fire started approximately 10 minutes, 5 to 10 minutes before the fire was noticed.
1: Aaron Farinacci was arrested and booked on suspicion of first-degree arson in connection with the Old Trails fire. Scientists say they're certain a SpaceX rocket slammed into the moon as predicted. The high-speed crash is yet to be officially confirmed, but space tracking experts say it's inevitable. The leftover rocket segment plowed into the moon today after drifting off course for the past year. This is AP News.
4: I'm Seth Sutel, and this is Markets in a Minute. Stocks are climbing on Wall Street and adding to their records. The S&P 500 rose 0.4% in the first hour of trading. The Dow added 574 points. That's about 1.1%. The Nasdaq Composite was up 0.2%. Disney rose 3%. The entertainment company turned in better-than-expected results and had strong receipts from the latest installment of its Toy Story movie franchise. SpaceX pulled back about 8%. Elon Musk's rockets, AI, and satellite internet company reported big growth in revenue, but it also announced sharp increases in spending, including on artificial intelligence. The yield on the 10-year treasury held relatively steady at 4.63%. Seth Sutel, New York.
1: Police in Scotland say they've received reports several athletes were unaccounted for following the Commonwealth Games in Glasgow. A Ugandan sporting news website says four members of the nation's boxing team are missing. I'm Ed Donahue, AP News.
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7: Police make a drug and child neglect arrest. I'm Rusty Nixon, Max 98.3 FM News. Wednesday, July 29th, the Marshall County Sheriff's Department received a complaint from the Indiana Department of Child Services regarding a 6-year-old child testing positive for methamphetamine. Marshall County officers then responded to an address on 14th Road and made contact with the father, Stephen Nicely. Through the investigation, a search of his living area was conducted, and officers recovered suspected methamphetamine and marijuana. Nicely was arrested and transported to the Marshall County Jail, charged with neglect of a dependent, a level 5 felony, possession of meth, a level 6 felony, and possession of marijuana, class B misdemeanor. Suspects are considered innocent until proven guilty in a court of law. August 2nd, a search warrant was served at an address on North Michigan Street. The warrant was a result of a child abuse case with information of drug use in the home. According to the police report, upon serving the warrant, drugs were located in the home. Dorian Rodriguez Crespo and Joseph Soto Crespo were taken into custody and charged with dealing cocaine or a narcotic drug, domestic battery, maintaining a common nuisance, neglect of a dependent, and possession of cocaine. Suspects are considered innocent until proven guilty in a court of law. Single parents on fixed disability incomes in Indiana say rising housing costs are pushing them out of basic living standards. Jeanette Cruz reports.
8: Many market-rate apartments across central Indiana require applicants to earn three times the monthly rent. For low-income Hoosiers on fixed disability checks like Faith Owens, meeting those income thresholds is nearly impossible, leaving many trapped paying majority of their income on basic shelter.
9: Somebody who's disabled, you can't make three times the rent. So it was really challenging to try to find a place that was first affordable within my disability money, and then finding a place that didn't require three times the rent.
8: Advocates say Indiana's lack of statutory rent caps leave disabled residents with few affordable alternatives. Jeanette Cruz, Network Indiana.
7: I'm Rusty Nixon, Max 98.3 FM News. In the latest in the local debate on the use of flock cameras in Marshall County, Commissioner Jesse Bohannon asked for the board to review the contract for the use of devices around the county.
10: I know that I'm probably out ahead of everybody else on this issue as far as my desire to take action, but I do know that we don't have many county contracts that don't come up for annual review. This has been one of them.
7: Flock cameras are motion-activated automatic license plate reader cameras made by Flock Safety that capture vehicle details, log specific characteristics, and feed data into searchable police networks. Over 120,000 such devices operate across the United States. County Attorney Sean Cerisi told the commissioners he'd recently reviewed the contract. It was a 3-year contract that had been renewed a year ago. Later in the discussion, Commissioner Adam Falstich said he had recently reviewed that same contract and thought it also had automatic renewal. Bohannon asked Cerisi to report to the commissioners at their next meeting on his findings.
10: At the very least, I'd like to at least get a report back at our next meeting about what the terms of the contract are for renewal and things like that. And I think, like almost all of our other vendors, this ought to be a contract that we do an annual renewal on so that we can get some oversight on it. So I guess what I'd like to say is that I'd like it not to be an auto-renew contract, that it ought to come up for annual review.
7: I'm Rusty Nixon, Max 98.3 FM News. 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
11: 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Call with questions 574-566-2113. Got a little turnaround Tuesday action happening today. Beans down double digits, corn down as well. This is interesting because on the corn side of things, the corn crop was down, still on the good to excellent category yesterday, about 2 points. The soybean crop stayed steady. It's only 63% good to excellent on beans, 61% good to excellent on corn. That should help the price, but it has not so far. Right now, yields are expected to be close to trend line. Wheat market's down double digits as well. Ethanol production is looking to be up year on year. That's not helping the market either. It's just a down day on geopolitical risk today. I'm Ryan Martin.
12: This is Hoosier Ag Today's Wednesday Farm Market Preview. The seesaw continues into another week as markets were up on Monday, down on Tuesday. And where do we go today? Angie Setzer is here, Consus Ag Consulting. And one thing we know for sure, volatility is here.
13: Right. It would not surprise me at the least to see a little bit of a test to see if we see a continuation of some selling pressure after the failure to move higher, or the failure to trade stronger after Monday. Tuesday was quite disappointing, kind of erased everything that we had seen there. And so it would not surprise me to see folks try to test the lower leg of the range here, see where that lies. And before we hopefully see some buying return, weather will be a big factor, the geopolitical side of things, and just so much to pay attention to these days. But it wouldn't surprise me to see us start with a little bit of pressure and maybe finish stronger at the end of the day.
12: Angie Setzer there, and I'm Andy Eubank. Who's your Ag Today, Indiana's Farm Network.
14: This is a Bloomberg Money Minute. Good news from Disney, which saw blowout income at its theme parks last quarter, also at its film studios, thanks to Toy Story 5 and The Devil Wears Prada 2. Also, its Disney Plus streaming service saw a big jump in subscribers. Shares of Disney this hour up more than 2%, while elsewhere on Wall Street, some more big gains today for stocks on reports that Iran and Oman have now agreed on a deal to split up routes through the Strait of Hormuz, a prelude to reopening that waterway. With that, the Dow right now up nearly 1%. The NASDAQ is flat. The S&P 500 up a small fraction. Oil a little bit lower. It's just above $75 a barrel. Shares of Flutter down 10%. That's the owner of the online gambling site FanDuel. It cut its full-year forecast for the second time this year because of all the competition from those prediction market sites like Kalshi and Polymarket. And a disappointing forecast from Match Group, the owner of some dating sites, suggesting that they're having trouble attracting more younger users. Tom Busby, Bloomberg Radio.
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21: Turning now to funeral arrangements. 69-year-old Clifford D. Minter of Winnemac passed away July 29th. Private graveside services will be held at the Winnemac Cemetery McKinley Edition in Winnemac. Arrangements have been entrusted to Frayne Mortuary in Winnemac for 69-year-old Clifford D. Minter of Winnemac. Services will be held for Virginia Niece of Knox tomorrow, Tuesday, August 4th at M.C. Smith Funeral Home in Knox. Visitation will be held from 11 a.m. until noon, followed by a funeral service to begin at noon Central Time. That's for Virginia Niece of Knox. 86-year-old Betty Jean Burke Sullivan passed away July 29th. Friends and family are invited to attend a visitation honoring Betty's life on Wednesday, August 5th from 10 a.m. to noon Central Time at O'Donnell Funeral Home in North Judson. There will be a funeral mass to be held also Wednesday at noon Central Time at St. Cyril and Methodius Catholic Church. In lieu of flowers, donations may be made to the church or the National MS Society in memory of 86-year-old Betty Jean Burke Sullivan. Remember, you can find complete obituary information online at WKVI.com.
22: From the Tri-County Weather Center today, 10% chance of showers and a high of 83. More rain tonight, 70% chance, 65 will be your low. Thursday, 50% chance of showers and a high of 78. Thursday night, a 40% chance of showers and a low of 63. Outlook for Friday, 20% chance of rain and a high of 81. To see your extended weather forecast, visit our website, max983.net.

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1: I'm Ed Donahue with an AP News Minute. The Federal Aviation Administration is investigating why a plane was allowed to take off as President Trump's helicopter was approaching Reagan National Airport in what appears to be a violation of safety procedures put in place after last year's mid-air collision between an airliner and an Army helicopter near that busy airport. The incident occurred yesterday as Marine One left the White House for Andrews Air Force Base with the president aboard. President Trump says a deal to reopen the Strait of Hormuz could come as early as today.
2: Could happen. Tomorrow or the next day. A lot of progress has been made.
3: What?
2: And they called me and they said, please, let's talk. They want to talk.
1: Oil prices initially eased on hopes of a deal that would allow shipping to resume, but later inched upward. The U.S. and Iran reached a deal to open the Strait of Hormuz in June, only for attacks to resume. More information at apnews.com. I'm Ed Donahue.
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0: From the Tri-County Weather Center today, 10% chance of showers and a high of 83. More rain tonight, 70% chance, 65 will be your low. Thursday, 50% chance of showers and a high of 78. Thursday night, a 40% chance of showers and a low of 63. Outlook for Friday, 20% chance of rain and a high of 81. To see your extended weather forecast, visit our website, max983.net.

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1: I'm Ed Donahue with an AP News Minute. President Trump says a deal to reopen the Strait of Hormuz could be imminent. The AP's Sagar Magani has the story.
2: Asked last night about a report saying there might be an announcement today.
3: Could happen. Tomorrow or the next day. A lot of progress has been made.
2: Regional officials say negotiators from Iran and Oman have finalized a draft deal on reopening the strait and are awaiting the Iranian Supreme Leader's sign-off. They say it would be a temporary solution to the standoff over vessels going through the strait and also would pave the way for the U.S. and Iran to resume talks over Tehran's nuclear program. Sagar Magani, Washington.
1: A State Department official tells the AP the second day of talks in Rome ended early due to events on the ground, but could continue tomorrow, and added the talks were extremely productive. More information at apnews.com. I'm Ed Donahue.
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0: From the Tri-County Weather Center today, 10% chance of showers and a high of 83. More rain tonight, 70% chance, 65 will be your low. Thursday, 50% chance of showers at a high of 78. Thursday night, a 40% chance of showers and a low of 63. Outlook for Friday, 20% chance of rain and a high of 81. To see your extended weather forecast, visit our website, max983.net.

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0: This is the TJ Show, and look at that. It's Wednesday, August 5th, 2026. Hello, J-Bo.
2: What's up, sir?
0: Hello, Kenny.
3: Hey now.
0: Hi there, Heather.
4: Hi.
0: You know, I was at the dentist office, and I don't know why. I had such a great relationship with my dentist. Well, I guess it's technically the cleaner. She was so rough yesterday. I don't know if she was mad at me. I don't know if I did something wrong. I was like, hey, I actually had to stop her. First time. I'm a big fan of the dentist ever since I was a kid. After my service, they would let me go to the treasure chest. At some point that stopped. They always had these big Super Balls in there, and I would bounce them. It would hit the ceiling. I mean, I really looked forward to it. I said, what are you doing to me? It really hurts. And she said, sorry. I got to lighten up a little bit. And then she did, and it was fine.
2: That's good. I'm glad you said something.
0: Yeah, no, I did. And so I'm leaving the office, and I see a man coming in, and I'm noticing this more and more with people. People are shut down. They don't want to interact with other human beings. This dude is looking at the floor. And I go, hey, how you doing? And just my acknowledgement, he lit up and goes, hi, sir, how are you? It felt like a movie from the 50s. And I thought, maybe we just need to be the people to say hello to people so they can look up and see the lights.
2: Yeah, some say hello, some don't. Some just walk right past you, and that's just kind of weird.
0: Yes.
2: And also, some people just don't want to be the one to start, you know what I mean? Like me, I walk around, like, I don't care if you say hi to me, I don't care if I say hi to people, but if someone says hi to me, I'm like, oh, okay, hi, yes, you know what I mean?
0: I also wonder, in this world where we're isolating more and more, do we just not want to bother? Are we just like, yeah, you know what? I'm not going to even start with this guy or that girl.
2: That's
0: because
2: true, yeah.
0: Who knows where this is going to lead.
2: Exactly.
0: We're going to get into a fight. We're going to get into some sort of argument.
2: Maybe not a fight. Maybe the conversation is just going to become a thing. And you're like, oh, I really got someone to be.
0: I got to go.
2: Yeah.
0: No, I understand. Kenny, are you a helloer?
5: Yeah, I usually say hello.
0: Good for you.
5: Give a little head nod, smile.
0: Yeah, how's life?
5: What's up?
2: Yeah. I usually give that closed lip smile, that... You know what I'm saying? Like, smile with the closed lips and tight.
0: We have a lot of new people where we work. We're seeing all kinds of faces. And I got a guy, he was on the floor the other day. You know, we run, well, at least me, I run down the hallway sometimes in between segments.
2: I can hear you. And sounds like Bigfoot. It's like... DJ's going to the bathroom again.
0: Yep. But this dude who's brand new in our office building, because we have a bunch of offices near us, he looked at me in shock, like he thought something was going to happen to him. I said, listen, I know it's weird that I'm running. I'm sorry. He's like, no, you're good, bro. And I'm like, I just got to go to the bathroom. I think he thought I ate something that was needed to be dealt with right away.
2: Well, it's funny, because they weren't the first ones on the floor, so I would hope you would think there's other people on this floor.
0: Right.
2: You know, because I've walked past that same guy who
0: yes,
2: I think you're talking
0: the young
2: about.
0: Guy?
2: Yeah. And, I mean, I'm young, too, so I don't know how you consider that
0: He's
2: person.
0: Like a kid.
2: Yeah, he looks like he just graduated high school.
0: Yes.
2: And so I walk past him, and I say hi, and he'll just keep walking. And like 2 seconds later, he's like, hello. I'm like, the register is not open today.
0: Right. Here's the deal with our show. You can join in anytime. 877-RADIO-TJ. 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It's your passport to get on the radio. You either catch us in the studio or you get our voicemail. 877-RADIO-TJ. We just hope to get you on the show soon. Are you guys ready to do this?
2: Yes, sir.
0: Here we go.

0: is the TJ Show. Jabo, you were at the mall and something surprised you.
1: Yeah, I had to use the restroom. That wasn't surprising. I'm not shy. I'll use the bathroom in public. And when I got up, and, you know, it was an automatic flusher, the toilet, I noticed there's a sign on the wall behind the toilet that said, courtesy flush, please push and hold button on right. And then it had an arrow pointing to this little small black button on the toilet where you can push to flush just in case you're mid-business and you have to flush. But I thought that was very surprising. I'm like, a courtesy flush sign?
0: Yeah,
1: I'm all for courtesy flushes.
0: Sure. But usually they're doing the opposite. They're like, protect the ecosystem, use the smaller flush
1: right.
0: if, you know, it's one, mm-hmm. and the bigger flush.
2: Well, protecting against biohazards in that bathroom.
1: Right.
0: So I'm wondering, do you think a customer went in and put up the signs in the bathroom?
1: I don't think so, because this is legit. It's not handwritten. It is a sign that is hard. And when I
0: It's installed.
1: Oh,
0: yeah. Yeah, like plastic.
1: Yeah, it's plastic.
0: Oh, yeah, that's got to be official.
1: Yeah, black lettering.
0: Wow.
1: And when
0: that's
1: I walked
0: good.
1: Past other stalls, you know, because doors are open as I'm walking to wash my hands, I saw the sign on the back of the toilet up against the wall.
0: Interesting. Wow.
1: Yeah.
0: So the courtesy flush has reached a professional status that is now taken seriously. That's mm-hmm. not just a fringe thing that some people do. This has become a common part of using the toilet. Yes.
3: Dude, I double flush anytime I go to the bathroom in any toilet that I'm using. Because my biggest fear, and I've lived a privileged life, so this is why this is my biggest fear, is overflowing a toilet. That is like little... That's so embarrassing.
1: I have that fear in someone's home.
0: Yes,
3: everywhere.
1: I've definitely felt that way when I've been invited to TJ's house and I have to use the potty and I'm like, oh my gosh. One time I was like, I was in there stressing out. I was like, how am I going to explain this?
3: I would triple flush at TJ's house.
1: Yeah, that was scary.
0: Can't go wrong with the trip.
1: Yeah, in public, if it clogs, you're like, yeah, you just tell somebody,
0: well,
1: right?
0: If it's at the mall, you would, and this is not the right thing to do, I acknowledge that, but you'd have to sneak out and not take the credit. You would do a quick little check with one eye out the door, close it real fast. If there's no one out there, you run out and then you walk. And then you go, oh, wow, I'm surprised. Or you don't look back.
1: You still have to wash your hands, though.
3: You have to wash your hands, and if it's overflowing, you have to tell somebody. You can't just leave an overflowing toilet.
0: Floor drains. If you're talking about a mall, it's floor drains.
3: But at least you could just go up and be like, hey, I don't know. I just walked in the bathroom, and I saw.
2: You got a problem.
0: But then you're lying.
1: No, I'm not going to claim it.
3: I'm not going to go,
1: hey, that toilet is overflowing.
3: Yeah, I don't know. That's it. Happened.
0: Less information.
1: Yes.
0: Okay.
1: Because at the end of the day, the problem is a toilet overflowing. The problem is not that I caused it. That problem is now in the past.
2: Statute of limitations.
1: Yes. The current problem is you have water on the floor.
3: And you come out as a hero because you're bringing attention to a problem.
1: Yes, I saved the day.
3: Mm-hmm.
0: Well, I'm just saying, let me go back to the courtesy flush. Proud that it's made it to this status
1: yes.
0: now. It's officially represented at least at one mall in America.
1: Yes. Mm-hmm.
0: And I have a feeling more will come.

0: Good afternoon. This is the TJ Show on Max 98.3. This is the TJ Show. Our news, it sounds different around here. Kenny reads through every story he can find, and then he brings us the most interesting ones. Kenny, what's happening on the planet today?
1: Singer-actress Ariana Grande has stepped down from a musical performance she was supposed to do at London's West End, and also added that she is taking a break from the public eye. This is due to extreme backlash and criticism that she seems to get on social media and from her fans.
0: You put anything out there, especially at the level that Ariana Grande is putting stuff out there. I mean, she's everywhere. People are going to criticize.
2: Unfortunately, yeah.
1: Yeah, she's had a recent breakup, so people are talking about that. They say she's been facing ongoing public scrutiny and online speculation surrounding her personal life, appearance, and recent events, including the breakup with Ethan Slater, who was her co-star in the Wicked movies. And she's finishing up. She's currently on tour. Her Eternal Sunshine tour concludes in London on September 1st, and after that, she's taking a pause.
0: Hey. She knows herself.
2: Well, yeah, what's nice is that she's making that decision for herself.
0: Yeah.
2: You know, so it empowers herself. Nobody's making it for her.
0: Well, it's great that she can just take some time, take it easy. And, you know, and people were saying she's everywhere. Yeah, she's too many places. Like, oh, well, stay in bed until 9 o'clock.
1: I will say, she was absolutely fantastic as Glinda the Good Witch in the Wicked movies.
3: She's a talented lady.
1: Perfect casting.
0: She's amazing. Yeah. Kenny, what else do you have?
1: This is a very interesting study that was done. A company that makes prophylactics was trying to figure out which of these United States is the friskiest, if you catch my meaning.
0: The busiest.
1: Yeah, they're getting busy.
0: Okay.
1: That's a good way to put it. New Mexico comes in at number one.
0: Really?
2: Good for them.
3: Okay.
0: You know, that's interesting. So I have a friend who is just recently moving out of New Mexico, and he said that he's doing it because they have the worst education or something, and I believe they are number 50 on that list. So that's
1: that is true.
0: It's a weird correlation.
2: So number one
0: friskiest. Number 50. I don't know why. Is there a connection? I don't know.
2: Maybe there is a connection there.
0: I don't know.
2: There's not much education.
3: I mean, their brain is
2: the best education than.
3: And their brain power is being focused on a different
0: something else.
3: Yes, yeah. The education.
2: Or maybe they're not being taught to, like, yo, pull back.
0: Yeah.
2: Right. You know what I'm saying?
0: Slow down.
3: Right. Yeah, there's other things that you can do.
2: Yeah.
1: They came up with these rankings. They asked people how many times are they having intimate relations during a week. They also analyzed Google searches and visits to, quote, adult stores. So New Mexico, number one, followed by Oregon, and then Arkansas, Vermont, and North Dakota rounding out the top five.
0: All right, well, listen, everyone's got to be known for something.
3: Right.
1: The least frisky state is Texas, dead last.
0: All right.
1: Followed closely by Florida, Tennessee, Georgia, and Mississippi.
0: Kenny, thanks for keeping us somewhat informed.
1: That's what's happening.

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0: show. I thought this was quite an interesting headline. New York City starts slapping giant neon green shame stickers on cars. And this is because there's this rule in New York City where you can't park on a certain side of the street because they do street cleaning. So it's like these massive truck-sized vacuums that clean up all the mess in New York. And sometimes people will park on the wrong side of the road, and then the big vacuum has to go around them, and it's dirty still. And so what they were doing many years ago, they would give you a ticket, and then they would also put this huge sticker on the passenger window. And it would be almost impossible to get off. You would need like a razor knife. You need to get soap. You need to dilute it. And so it was all this work.
1: That is so annoying.
0: And it was kind of funny, too, because you come out to your car. Oh, come on, man.
1: It's funny when it's not your car.
0: Right. For the passersby and the New Yorkers. Hey, look at this guy. He got what he deserved. But anyway, they stopped doing that. And then they brought it back. And now it's happening in full force again. It's this big neon green sticker. And people are getting so upset about it. They're like, well, fine is enough. And I would say, I don't know, in New York, if you're driving a car in town, not in every case, but in a lot of cases, they've got some fancy cars driving around that neighborhood because it costs a lot of money to get into town.
1: Yep.
0: Costs a lot of money to park. And so I wonder if when people park on the wrong side of the street, sometimes they're doing it just because they'd rather just pay the fine.
2: They can't afford it.
1: They have fine money. Right. They have ticket money. They don't care.
0: Exactly. So, but they don't want to deal with getting a sticker off of their car windshield. So I wonder if it's a way to really slap them on the wrist. But criticism is coming. They're saying this is like vandalism. You're messing up the windows.
1: No, I agree with that. Yeah, I mean, give me my ticket. I'll pay for it. Also, a ticket is less embarrassing. I think it hurts the ego when you put a big sticker on somebody's window.
2: Which I kind of like.
0: Yeah.
2: I mean,
0: you like that?
2: Yeah, I like the shame. I think there should be more shame out there.
1: When it's not happening to you.
2: Like, which is fun. But the thing is,
1: you are breaking
2: the law, technically. So, I mean, you should get the consequence that comes along with breaking that law.
1: Which is a ticket.
2: And a shame sticker.
1: No, you don't need the sticker.
2: I think the sticker is cool and funny.
0: I will also defend, because an 18-year-old me, it was the first time I drove into the city, and I came outside, and my car was gone. I had no idea where it went, and I was like, oh my goodness, my car was stolen. But no, I must be on the wrong block. Every car was gone that was around me. They towed the entire block. I didn't realize that a sign that said no standing meant you can't park here. I thought it just meant you can't stand around the sign.
1: The fact that they towed the entire block is impressive. Because what I always say when I park somewhere that you probably shouldn't park in, I'm like, what are they going to do, tow everybody?
0: And they did.
1: I guess they do.
0: Yes. It was an unbelievable feat. And I'm talking like at least 10 cars. And I was like, wow, I can't believe. So I had to go to the pickup location and get my car. It was my introduction to New York. Yeah.
2: And also, I'd rather have a shame sticker on my car and have to struggle to get that off than get my car towed. Because they don't even tell you half the time where they took the car.
1: No, you have to find it.
2: You have to be Carmen Sandiego at that point and try, where in the world is my car?
0: It took me 2 hours.
2: Right,
0: my mom was like, where are you, T? Where are you? I'm stuck in New York. Yeah.
3: I think Heather wants to bring back the stockades where they put you in the town square and throw tomatoes in it.
1: I'm going to pass on that one.
2: All right. They should.
0: Well, this is what's happening in the world. Thank you for turning on the TJ Show.

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1: I'm Ed Donahue with an AP News Minute. The AP Sagar Magani reports the Democrats' progressive wing scored a massive win in battleground Michigan.
2: Abdul El-Sayed has won the party's Senate nomination after a bruising primary battle with Congresswoman Haley Stevens. That's a significant shift for Democrats. 8 years ago, El-Sayed was blown out in a gubernatorial primary. Now he and the progressive wing face real tests, uniting a divided party and beating GOP nominee Mike Rogers for a seat vital to Democrat chances of retaking the Senate. As votes were being counted last night, El-Sayed said the party has one goal, no matter who is the nominee.
3: To make sure that Mike Rogers never sees the inside of the U.S. Senate.
2: Sagar Magani, Washington.
1: Mike Rogers says El-Sayed is leading a movement grounded in ideological fanaticism. I'm Ed Donahue.
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0: From the Tri-County Weather Center today, 10% chance of showers and a high of 83. More rain tonight, 70% chance, 65 will be your low. Thursday, 50% chance of showers and a high of 78. Thursday night, a 40% chance of showers and a low of 63. Outlook for Friday, 20% chance of rain and a high of 81. To see your extended weather forecast, visit our website, max983.net.

0: 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Thanks for listening. This is the TJ Show. We've got Heather in South Carolina. Hey, Heather.
1: Hey, how are y'all?
0: Good. Tell me, what is the most exciting part of your life right now?
1: I get to take care of wonderful patients.
0: What kind of work do you do?
1: I'm a nurse practitioner.
0: Oh, nice.
2: Nice. Awesome.
0: You have friends calling you all the time, asking for free medical advice?
1: Not really.
3: Do you want some?
0: Yeah. Do you need a couple? Because I like that.
1: Sure.
0: Okay, great.
1: Well, sure.
0: Now we know we can call you when there's something wrong.
3: I have an itch right on my waistband.
0: All right.
3: Quite
0: don't
3: sure
0: get
3: what
0: creepy.
3: It is.
0: Do you have cameras? They don't have cameras in the rooms, do they?
1: No.
0: Do you ever catch someone like going through the drawers, taking one of those long Q-tips or anything, or a free Band-Aid?
1: You know, I actually worked in an office where people were taking the gloves, they were taking the toilet paper out of the bathroom, the light bulbs.
0: Wait, full boxes of gloves? Because those things, they cost something.
1: That's part of the cost of health care, I guess.
2: Yeah.
0: What's the best thing we can be doing for... Why don't we get a free little checkup right now? What's the best thing we can be doing every day to keep us alive and strong and all the things you tell your patients to do?
1: Well, I'll tell you, one of the biggest deficiencies that I have found in my patients is a vitamin D deficiency.
0: The sunlight one?
1: Yes. You would have to spend every day outside all day long to get enough vitamin D from the sun.
0: Huh.
1: And that can affect your mood. It can affect, fatigue, everything.
0: So
1: it's
0: vitamin
1: not just
0: D.
1: Bone health.
0: That's
1: vitamin
0: cool.
1: D. So, but you have to take it with calcium for your body to be able to absorb it.
2: Well, so if you take vitamin D, now you gotta take calcium? This is getting out of control. You can take like a K2, D3 vitamin?
1: Yeah.
0: I want to get like a D3 vitamin which has the asterisk with calcium.
1: Yes.
0: Okay, while I have you, I've been eating a lot of sardines recently. Good? Bad?
1: Do you have gout?
0: Do I have gout?
1: Yes.
0: No.
1: Are they in oil or water?
0: Oil.
1: If it's olive oil, that would be better, but if it's just like vegetable oil, no.
2: Yeah, if you don't have gout, you're going to get it, apparently.
0: Well, maybe I'll swing by the office one time, just for fun, okay? You'll do like a little free blood test. Yeah, just for funsies. All right, we'll talk soon, and thank you for all the work that you're doing every day. I'm glad that you love your job.
1: Thank you. I enjoy house job.
0: All right. Now, don't send me a bill for all this.
1: Yes.
0: Okay, thank you.
2: Thanks for calling. Take care. Thanks.
0: Love you, Heather. Bye.
2: Bye.
1: Bye.
0: This is the TJ Show.

0: This is the TJ Show, and yeah, we had to start this segment. It all started because my wife Jess was leaving the house one day, and she saw my dog Luna there all alone. And she thought, well, let me turn the radio on. She'll hear Dada's voice. It'll keep her company. Put her right to sleep. She was so bored with the show. Mm-hmm. All we were doing was talking about human-related issues. So we switched it up. We started featuring the biggest stories and animal headlines. We called it Luna's Animal Tales. And now look at this. Here we are. Yet again, we'll start this time in, Scotland. A homeowner was blaming what he thought was a militant vegan for missing milk on his doorstep. His milk kept disappearing. He's like, yo, some person's stealing this. Had this whole story. Eventually started checking his front door camera and noticed there was a young fox that was helping itself to the milk deliveries, which is the jackpot if you're a fox.
1: That is awesome. That means that fox had been hanging out there for a while.
0: Oh, yeah. The video shows the animal trotting up to the front steps, grabbing a glass, bottle of milk in its mouth, knocking it over, and carrying it away.
1: Nice.
0: Pretty exciting. I have blackberry bushes outside of my front door. I opened my door. A squirrel popped out and dropped one of my blackberries. I'm like, yo, get away from my blackberries.
1: The squirrel's like, this is Mother Nature's, therefore it's mine.
0: I planted them, though. They're supposed to be mine.
1: Oh, that squirrel does not care.
0: Then there's a dog owner, and this is a really incredible story. She says her pooch saved her life. It's a little chihuahua. It was repeatedly pawing at her armpit. She's 61 years old. She said the behavior was odd. It started years ago. She just dismissed it. Eventually, she spotted a small lump under her breast and started to suspect the puppy was trying to tell her something. And after years of intense treatments, she's now cancer-free. The dog did sniff
2: awesome.
0: Out that there was some sort of cancer going on there. And she gives the dog the credit. She said this is thanks to Flag, the dog's detecting skill. That's a cool name, Flag.
2: Hey, flagged
1: well, he flagged it.
0: Red flagged it, yep.
2: Nice.
0: She said it was very annoying, but then at the same time, I started to wonder. I heard dogs could tell if there was cancer, mm-hmm. and the woman's oncologist confirmed that it's quite common for dogs to sniff out these issues. So absolutely amazing. It makes me, like, really grateful. Even though my Frankie and my Luna, they can annoy me sometimes, they've got this hidden talent.
1: Yeah,
0: they can
1: do.
0: See things. It's pretty amazing.
1: See things, smell things.
0: Yep.
1: Oh, good boy.
0: Yep, and then there's a horse and a rider. They were on this 100-mile endurance ride. Somehow they got separated. It's not great if you're in one of these high-stakes races and you lose your horse. Some of those are worth hundreds of thousands of dollars.
1: Mm-hmm.
0: They sent out a rescue crew 2 hours looking for the horse. They finally found the horse, and they couldn't get to it, so they flew a helicopter over. And they started taking this horse 7,200 feet above sea level to get it to safety. And a bunch of rescuers took care of the horse. No one was injured. The rider wasn't injured. The horse wasn't injured.
1: That's great.
0: Just a lot of people seeing a horse flying through the sky. Those are Luna's Animal Tales, the biggest stories and animal headlines. Thank you so much for turning on your radio.

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0: This is the TJ Show, our news. It sounds different around here. Kenny reads through every story he can find, and then he brings us the most interesting ones. Kenny, what's happening on the planet today?
1: A 69-year-old man from Wisconsin flew his gyroplane helicopter to a Cabela's outdoor sporting goods supply store. Just landed it right in the parking lot.
0: Like as if he was driving a car, but it was his helicopter.
1: It was his helicopter. He was approached by deputies on the scene, and he was asked to explain himself. He said, "The drive is too long for my house. It takes him more than an hour to drive to Cabela's."
2: Okay.
1: So he decided to take his helicopter. Interestingly enough, he is a licensed pilot. He fully complied with Federal Aviation Administration regulations. He cooperated with authorities, and as a result, no violations or citations were issued. He was able to fly his helicopter back home.
0: But really?
2: Is he allowed to do it again if he so chooses? That's the question.
1: Yeah, it's not clear in the article.
2: I feel like that's like a gross misuse of helicopter. You know what I mean?
3: I mean, what a flex.
0: It is a flex.
3: It's like that he owns one.
2: Right.
3: It's probably just parked in front of his house at home, just chilling.
0: Also, I've gotten tickets for the dumbest things. How did he get out of that ticket?
2: Yeah.
0: That's impressive.
1: Yeah, so one way to get to the store, a helicopter.
0: Right. Kenny, well, if you're going to do it at one store, it's Cabela's.
2: Right, yeah.
0: Have you seen that place?
2: Yeah.
0: Oh, my goodness.
2: It's interesting.
0: What else you have?
1: This is really interesting. So college football season just around the corner. The University of Akron, Zips Football, they're holding a contest that will allow one season ticket holder to act as the offensive coordinator of the game, meaning that person will work with the head coach to come up with the plays for their opening drive in their opening game against Robert Morris University on September 12th.
0: Really?
3: Like for the entire season and just one game?
1: Just that first game.
2: And that first drive.
1: That first drive.
2: So that one play and that's it.
1: No, it could be a whole series of plays. So their first offensive possession, that whole series of plays, however long it takes.
2: Okay. Yeah, yeah.
1: Now they do have in the fine print that the head coach will have the final say, but I will also note that at this point, Akron is a 73% win probability over Robert Morris, so I think they picked this game specifically because they're probably going to win whether or not their offensive coordinator of the game does a good job or bad job.
0: Guys, this is a movie waiting to happen. Fan becomes coach. Mm-hmm. He does such a good job. He saw something the coach didn't see.
3: Yeah.
0: And he said, do it, guys.
3: He's been watching the game from the other side.
2: Yeah. It's been done. That's Eddie, right?
1: Eddie with Whoopi Goldberg. She wins a contest and becomes the head coach of the Knicks and then gets hired for the rest of the season.
0: I love that movie. I totally forgot about it.
1: Fantastic movie.
0: Yes. Yeah. That's fantastic. Kenny, what else?
1: Spider-Man has officially crossed the $1 billion threshold. They've done it in 6 days, so that's the second fastest a movie has ever eclipsed $1 billion, behind only Avengers Endgame, which, go figure, also features Spider-Man.
0: Nice. Spider-Man on fire.
1: It is.
0: Kenny, thanks for keeping us somewhat informed.
1: That's what's happening.

0: is the TJ Show, and Nikki in South Carolina, you have a question for me. Go ahead.
1: This is actually the Man Card Redemption Committee.
0: Oh,
1: calling to find out what manly things you did over the weekend.
0: Oh, come on. Nikki. Now, Nikki did...
1: Come on.
0: She's claiming she took away my man card last week because I had a pinky toe injury. And
2: scarf.
0: You know, I didn't want to go on a roller coaster.
3: The pinky toe injury he got from sneakers, by the way.
0: All
3: not
0: right.
3: By doing manly things.
2: Just walking.
0: So, Nikki, you're asking me what manly things did I do over the weekend. Okay, I have something. So my dad is a contractor, and he's helping me with something at the house. I had to help him pick up a big steel door. It was very heavy and loaded onto his truck. I was on a truck bed this weekend.
1: Nice! That's awesome!
3: Do you want to tell Nikki how you hung out with the ladies at the little gathering
0: instead
3: of the guys?
0: No, don't bring that up.
3: No?
1: I want to hear all about it.
3: Mm-hmm. Tell her.
0: All right. I was at a barbecue. And I just happened to enjoy my conversation with the ladies a little more than the guys.
3: Mm-hmm.
0: And they were talking about interesting things like art and this cool men's shop that I like to shop at. I found out that my friend Heather wears men's cologne and it's okay. And I was like, okay, cool.
2: And all their periods synced up.
3: TJ's cycling right now. He's menstruating right now.
0: No, come on now, guys. No,
1: nice.
0: You know what, Nikki, isn't it a good thing that the adult women like to talk to me?
1: For anyone else, maybe, but for you and your scarf, maybe not so much.
0: Hey, listen, my wife is thrilled that I talk to her friends and I engage and I'm interested in their lives. And, you know, my friend at that party, she offered to make me a gin, and it was like from a local gin maker. And I think, you know what, no one else cared. I did, and I think she appreciates me for that.
1: No, that's wonderful, and you're very sensitive, and I love that, but that's more of a female trait than a male trait. We need to make you a little more androgynous.
3: No, men can be sensitive. I'm gonna put my flag on that one. Men can be sensitive.
0: Well, thanks for finally coming on the boat to rescue
3: you. But there needs to be a balance. Jay will push you overboard and then just send you a life raft.
0: What's your problem?
3: No, TJ does chop wood, so
0: yeah,
3: I'll give him that.
0: Yeah, with an axe, by the way.
1: Nice! I love to chop wood.
3: He comes to work and complains about how much he hurts the next day, but he still cuts the wood.
0: Yeah.
1: Now, what kind of noises were you making when you were moving the door?
0: Nothing. I was totally silent. It was in front of my dad. I didn't want him to hear me groan.
1: Were internalizing your efforts.
0: Yeah, I can be my real self here, but I have to pretend to be a little more manly with my dad. Okay, it's very healthy.
1: Gotcha. Is your dad like a manly man?
0: Oh, yeah, big time. Grumpy all the time.
3: He's a contractor.
0: Yep. Oh, yeah.
1: Nice.
0: You would love him, Nikki. So, Nikki, the big question, do I get my man card back here in the middle of the week?
1: Not yet. You're working toward it. You're working toward it. Easy, bro.
4: Almost stay in bra for a little bit longer.
3: Almost there. All
0: right, guys. Leave me alone.
3: I think that barbecue threw you over the edge. Sorry.
0: Come on.
1: I snatched that away, and it's going to be a minute before you get it back. You're going to have to earn it.
0: All right, Nikki. I'll keep working on it. You have a great day.

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If you miss us in the studio, leave a message. Either way, we want to get your voice on the show. We would love to hear from you. Can't wait for it.

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1: I'm Ed Donahue with an AP News Minute. Iran and Oman have moved closer to an agreement on the Strait of Hormuz. It comes after President Trump said a deal to reopen the critical waterway could be announced soon. But Connecticut Democrat Richard Blumenthal in the Senate is not optimistic.
2: I deeply hope that there is peace, but we've seen this movie before, and so far the endings have been tragically misguided because this administration continues to pursue armed conflict and war in a reckless, aimless, costly, impulsive way.
1: Regional officials tell the AP Iranian and Omani negotiators finalized a draft deal to reopen the strait, pending approval from Iran's supreme leader. New tensions, though, have emerged in Lebanon as the Israeli military issued the first evacuation warning in a week for some residents in the south. More information at apnews.com. I'm Ed Donahue.
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0: From the Tri-County Weather Center today, 10% chance of showers and a high of 83. More rain tonight, 70% chance, 65 will be your low. Thursday, 50% chance of showers and a high of 78. Thursday night, a 40% chance of showers and a low of 63. Outlook for Friday, 20% chance of rain and a high of 81. To see your extended weather forecast, visit our website, max983.net.

0: 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You can hear us afternoons on Max 98.3. This is the TJ Show. You know, I've been hearing about this show, Ted Lasso, for years. Multiple people in different friend groups of mine have said, hey, you should really watch this show. And I haven't watched an episode yet. Today is a very special day for Ted Lasso fans because at 3 a.m. East Coast time, they released the first episode of the new season.
1: Yep.
0: And Kenny, tell me what you did here.
2: Well, my fiance Allison and I just rewatched the first three seasons in preparation for season four.
0: Now, you love this show so much. You had seen all of them.
2: Multiple times already.
0: Okay. So now what, a third, fourth time?
2: Yeah, I think this last watch was the third time I've watched this series all the way through. And it was just as good the third time as it was the first. It is a great show. Allison loves it too. And I was excited for the 3 a.m. drop. So I woke up my fiance this morning and asked her a question.
0: While she was sleeping.
2: She was dead asleep.
1: You still want to make it to the altar? Because it doesn't sound like it.
0: Yeah, is this a testing zone to see if she's for real? Like, what are you doing here?
2: Maybe.
0: All right, here you go. I don't like morning breathing when you take those big breaths because I just think smelly.
1: Well, that's part of it, yeah.
3: It's 3 o'clock in the morning. Do you know about you? Ted Lasso, season 4 is called.
0: Is her head in the pillow?
2: Yeah.
4: She sounds so delirious.
0: She's like, she thinks she's mid-dream.
4: Right.
3: Do you want to watch it now?
5: I'm coming convinced.
0: Wow, that's not
4: she's
0: a no.
4: Too nice.
0: And she's not sweet. Mad.
2: That's a keeper.
0: Well, I think that's a testimony for the show.
2: Yeah.
0: She loves it so much, she's thinking, yeah, maybe it's time to get up.
2: And that we're meant for each other.
1: Yeah.
3: This is why I love you so much. You'd be willing to wake up at 3 o'clock in the morning just to watch our favorite show together.
5: Of course.
3: I can't wait to marry you. I like to sleep.
0: Okay. Oh, well, there you go.
4: Just kidding. Go back to bed.
1: Yeah, when she said, of course, inside, she was like, oh my gosh, I can kill him right now.
4: If my husband woke me up at 3 in the morning for no reason, I would have smacked him with the pillow and said, go back to bed.
0: Like, yeah.
4: No.
0: So I know that you guys, you all love Ted Lasso.
4: It's a good show.
0: Okay, do a quick elevator pitch. If someone is like me who hasn't seen one episode, sell me on it.
1: If you're looking for something that's different than what you see on TV all the time, which is like murder mystery or more negative stuff or just things that are bringing in what's happening in the world politically into a show, then you're not going to like the show. But if you're looking for the opposite of that, you're going to really enjoy that.
0: All right, very good.
1: Really enjoy this show.
0: Heather, sell me on it.
4: It's got heart.
0: Okay.
4: You know what I mean?
1: Yep.
4: Plus soccer.
0: There you go.
4: Soccer's great.
0: Kenny?
2: Yeah, it's remarkably wholesome, but at the same time, it's very funny, well-written. It's not cheesy at all.
0: And
2: you feel all of the emotions in this show when you watch it.
0: This is the TJ Show.
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0: TJ Show. You know, I found out that my mother-in-law was struggling with her new printer, brand new. And I was talking to my wife, Jess, about it. I said, well, what's wrong? She said, well, it just prints so slow. I'm like, so slow? Brand new printer? How could it print so slow? And so I've been meaning to get to it. So fast forward to last night, I go, let me check out this printer. My wife, Jess, had to print some stuff, and I go, all right, let's see, turn the thing on. And you've got to hear this thing. This is not just a slow printer. This has to be a defective. I don't know if this thing is going to explode. I don't know if it's going to overheat. It sounds dangerous. I recorded it. I just want you to hear this. Broadcasting in the middle of trying to fix my mother-in-law's printer. I
1: thought I should do a broadcast in the moment.
2: Yeah,
1: this was a big story to cover.
2: You're yelling.
1: Yes.
3: As you can hear, it's very loud. And I don't know exactly how to stop that, but I am printing something. Printer, you do know, should not sound like this.
1: Have you ever heard a printer like this?
2: Absolutely not. That needs to go back to the store. That sounds like it's falling apart.
4: It sounds almost like those old school, those big printers you see in like the 90s.
1: The 1920s.
4: Yeah.
1: Remember like when they used to print them?
4: Printing press?
1: Yes. It's like maybe, you know, they say what's old is new. Maybe this is printing press printer. But it.
2: Some things don't need to come back though.
1: It looks really new, yeah.
5: Your mother-in-law got an original Gutenberg.
3: So if you're planning on buying one, avoid a printer that sounds like this upon plug-in.
6: There's a calm in the storm.
3: Well, here it goes again. It's gearing up. And we're back to printing.
1: So, like in a year, this was not a good purchase.
2: That sounds horrible.
1: It was purchased on the internet. And I'm here now, and I have literally no idea what to do with it other than...
2: Return it.
1: Yeah, I'm not going to be the guy to do that. I mean, I'll help her lift it in the box, but I just can't. I can't.
2: No, that's on her. She's going to have to take it back to the post office.
1: But what in the world is that?
2: That was horrible.
5: You could give it the Office Space treatment and hit it with a baseball bat a couple of times.
1: Do you know I didn't do that? I didn't feel like it was my printer to hit. Because if I broke it, then she'd say, well, buy me a new one.
2: Well, you probably would have fixed it if you hit it, because it sounds like it's already broken.
1: All right, maybe I'll secretly try that when she's not
2: just
1: around.
2: Just tap it. That's what I do. Just start tapping things.
5: Did you blow in it?
1: This is by the way, my printer at home, part of the reason why my wife couldn't use it, is literally 15 years old. It's the same printer, and it works for my occasional printing. And I'll tell you, I love it. That's one of the biggest wins in my life, is the fact that
2: Does it make that noise?
1: No.
2: Does it print faster than that printer?
1: Yes.
2: Okay. Well,
1: this
2: it works.
1: Is the TJ Show.

0: This is the TJ Show, our news that sounds different around here. Kenny reads through every story he can find, and then he brings us the most interesting ones. Kenny, what's happening on the planet today?
1: I saw this in Men's Health. The headline reads, "How does AI change your brain?" According to one expert, he compared it and said it's like TikTok and fentanyl had a baby. Fentanyl being one of the most dangerous drugs available at this moment.
2: Cool. That is scary.
0: It is scary. You know, and coincidentally, I was hanging out with a friend of mine. He's a very smart dude. He does a lot of AI programming, and he's got consistent work because there's a lot of needs in companies to program these bots for this thing and for that thing. And he's a very creative guy. He looked at me in the eye and said, "I feel like my creativity has been zapped from me." Because he's been using AI now for a few years consistently, and he leans on it for all the stuff that he does. And I thought, yeah, I get that, because remember, like, what was it, 2 or 3 years ago, we were like, hey, let's experiment with AI, let's see how it works with writing a song parody or whatever.
2: And yes.
0: I was never thrilled with the results. Like, it always just fell a little bit short. And I realized I started leaning on it to try it too much, and I said, I'm not going to do it. And so whenever it comes to preparing comedy or writing or anything, I want to do it with my brain. Mm-hmm. I don't want to lose that skill, because our brain is it atrophies. I mean, you start to lose it. You start leaning on it. It's like a calculator. Do you know anything about, like, triangle math at
2: no.
0: this point in your life?
2: Mm-mm.
0: If you needed it, what would you use? You'd use the computer.
2: Yep.
0: Fine. But do we want to do that for literally everything? How much do we want to give over to this AI?
1: Yeah, and that's the point that this article is making. Over-relying on AI tools reduces overall neural connectivity. In fact, there was an MIT study that showed 55% reduction in information flow between brain regions, particularly those tied to memory and creativity, when students use ChatGPT compared to those who use no technology.
0: It is so wild. How deeply it's affecting people. It's like you're seeing zombies walking around. Seriously.
1: Yeah, it's affecting people's memory. This article also gives some tips to counteract what they're calling AI brain fry. It turns out physical fitness can help, but also, we've talked about this before, friction maxing, making tasks harder on purpose. They say if you're going to use AI, use nemesis prompts. Instruct the AI to challenge your ideas, find flaws, or force you to think critically rather than passively accepting the output. They say only use AI for mindless tasks, and you should interrupt your habitual patterns. So if you're automatically relying on AI, temporarily disable those tools or introduce new small challenges in daily routines to force active decision making.
0: Yeah. Well, there you go.
2: Well, your brain's a muscle, and if you don't use it, you lose it.
3: That's right.
0: You know? All right, well, since you bring it up, Heather, 9 divided by 3 Good job.
1: Well done.
2: Nice.
0: It's awesome.
2: See how I repeated it so I can have another extra second?
3: Yeah.
0: That was impressive.
3: How that works.
0: Smart. That was impressive. Mm-hmm. Kenny, thanks for keeping us somewhat informed.
1: That's what's happening.
0: Hey, I'm TJ of the new TJ Show, and mark your calendar for an appointment with us all afternoon, Max 98.3.

0: See, this is why I have to listen to this Duolingo app. You know, he keeps popping up saying, hey, you haven't studied Spanish.
1: Yeah, that owl is very aggressive. Snarky. Yeah. Aggressive, yeah.
0: Yeah, he's sarcastic. Mm-hmm. And I keep skipping him, and it's for reasons like this and many more. Why, I gotta stick with it, J-Bo. This is genius.
1: Well, every once in a while, I'll jump in an Uber, and usually when I open the door to jump in, I'll say the person's name that's on the app, and they respond. This way they know that I'm in the right car, and I know them, they know me, and they'll say my name back to me. And usually, if it's a name that seems like it would read in Spanish, I'll say it in a Spanish accent. And then I'm correct. The person who's driving is a Spanish speaker, and they'll respond, and I'll get in the car, and sometimes they'll talk to me in Spanish, and I'll respond in

0: And I do this, like, with Uber drivers, share drivers. I do this with people in the store. And this particular time, they decided to go back to English, and they get on the phone. They're talking to a family member in Spanish. I understand the entire conversation. And then I get out of the car, and I speak to them in Spanish, and they're like, you speak Spanish? And I'm like, sí,
1: gotcha.
0: Yeah.
2: It goes both ways. Yeah, you could also just go all in English, and then they don't think you speak the language.
0: Right.
2: Did you pick up on anything where they were talking about you being in the car?
0: No.
2: Okay.
0: No, but sometimes I do that because I'm curious to know if they're going to say anything about me, especially if I'm out in public and maybe there's a group of people and they're speaking Spanish, and I will pretend to not know a thing. You know, recently I had a contractor come to my house, and I know that he spoke Spanish, and he was doing some work, and he was talking to his coworkers in Spanish, and he even asked me, he's like, do you speak Spanish? And I was like, what would make you think that? And he's like, but do you? And I'm like, well, but what made you think that? And he's like, oh, no, I think you speak Spanish. And I'm like, I don't know. And before he walked out the door, I responded to him in Spanish. And I was like, in Spanish, I'm like, thank you for coming. I appreciate the work. And he's like, I knew it. I knew you spoke Spanish.
2: I didn't mean what I said when I said charge or double.
0: No, he was great. But sometimes I will not admit to speaking Spanish because I want to know
2: what's
0: being said. And even most recently, I joke around other ways too when it comes to like my rideshare drivers. I jumped in the back of an Uber and the guy was listening to sports radio. And there's a caller that calls in, and the caller presents a very great argument for the team that he's supporting. And the broadcaster like says something completely opposite. And the guy's like, you're just like a political candidate. You're not even listening to what I'm saying. Now, this is the caller talking to the broadcaster. And I start laughing in the back seat. The Uber driver is like, yeah, these guys don't listen, man. They just say whatever they want. And I say, yeah, a lot of radio people are like that. They think because they have a microphone, they can say whatever they want. And he's like, yeah, I know, right? And I was like, yeah, they're arrogant.
1: Those radio people.
0: And then that was it. And then
2: you
0: he
2: didn't
0: got
2: tell
0: me
2: him
0: off.
2: To tune in to the TV.
0: No, I didn't tell him I work in radio.
2: That's
0: no.
2: Funny. That is so funny.
0: So I joke around with them sometimes. It's
2: no.
0: Fun.
2: Hey, it's great. Got to pass the time somehow in
0: That's
2: the car.
0: Right.
2: This is the TJ Show.

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1: AP News, I'm Mike Hempen. Abdul El-Sayed has won Michigan's Democratic nomination for U.S. Senate, a major victory for Democrats' progressive wing. El-Sayed narrowly defeated U.S. Representative Haley Stevens. He'll face Republican Mike Rogers in November. Senate Majority Leader John Thune says this is good news for Republicans.
2: I mean, this is the extreme radical choice that the Democrats made, and now they're going to have to accept those positions that he has been advocating for in a general election setting, which I think puts us in a pretty good spot.
1: The seat is pivotal to Democrats' chances of flipping the Senate. President Trump says a deal to reopen the Strait of Hormuz could come soon.
3: Asked last night about a report saying there might be an announcement today.
4: Could happen. Tomorrow or the next day. A lot of progress has been made.
3: Regional officials say negotiators from Iran and Oman have finalized a draft deal on reopening the strait and are awaiting the Iranian Supreme Leader's sign-off. They say it would be a temporary solution to the standoff over vessels going through the strait and also would pave the way for the U.S. and Iran to resume talks over Tehran's nuclear program. Sagar Magani, Washington.
1: The Federal Aviation Administration is investigating why a plane was allowed to take off as President Trump's helicopter was approaching Reagan National Airport. The incident occurred Tuesday as Marine One left the White House for Andrews Air Force Base with the president aboard. North Carolina Republican Congressman Chuck Edwards has withdrawn from his reelection campaign. The Senate has confirmed Dr. Erica Schwartz as director for the Centers for Disease Control and Prevention. This is AP News. Flights at a German airport have been disrupted after suspect objects were sighted.
5: The schedule was disrupted during the night after a sighting of a flying object reported, and another object was found near a runway at the major German cargo hub Leipzig-Halle Airport. Several flights, including one passenger plane, were diverted to other airports after the sighting of the flying object near the airport shortly before midnight. Police say an anti-explosive robot was deployed to check the other object near the airport's south runway. They haven't elaborated. Flights using the other runway resumed shortly after 2 a.m., but the south runway remained closed Wednesday morning, a police statement said. I'm Charles Diledesma.
1: The Preakness Stakes is moving to 3 weeks and a day after the Kentucky Derby, meaning it will be run on a Sunday for the first time. There will be just a 13-day gap between the Preakness and Belmont Stakes. More news at apnews.com. I'm Mike Hempen. AP News.
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8: Commissioner Jesse Bohannon calls for a look at the county's flock camera contract. I'm Rusty Nixon, Max 98.3 FM News. In the latest in the local debate on the use of flock cameras in Marshall County, Commissioner Jesse Bohannon asked for the board to review the contract for the use of devices around the county.
9: I know that I'm probably out ahead of everybody else on this issue as far as my desire to take action, but I do know that we don't have many county contracts that don't come up for annual review. This has been one of them.
8: Flock cameras are motion-activated automatic license plate reader cameras made by Flock Safety that capture vehicle details, log specific characteristics, and feed data into searchable police networks. Over 120,000 such devices operate across the United States. County Attorney Sean Cerisi told the commissioners he'd recently reviewed the contract. It was a 3-year contract that had been renewed a year ago. Later in the discussion, Commissioner Adam Falstich said he had recently reviewed that same contract and thought it also had automatic renewal. Bohannon asked Cerisi to report to the commissioners at their next meeting on his findings.
9: At the very least, I'd like to at least get a report back at our next meeting about what the terms of the contract are for renewal and things like that. And I think, like almost all of our other vendors, this ought to be a contract that we do an annual renewal on so that we can get some oversight on it. So I guess what I'd like to say is that I'd like it not to be an auto-renewed contract, that it ought to come up for annual review.
8: August 2nd, a search warrant was served at an address on North Michigan Street. The warrant was a result of a child abuse case with information of drug use in the home. According to the police report, upon serving the warrant, drugs were located in the home. Dorian Rodriguez Crespo and Joseph Soto Crespo were taken into custody and charged with dealing cocaine or a narcotic drug, domestic battery, maintaining a common nuisance, neglect of a dependent, and possession of cocaine. Suspects are considered innocent until proven guilty in a court of law. Single parents on fixed disability incomes in Indiana say rising housing costs are pushing them out of basic living standards. Jeanette Cruz reports.
10: Many market-rate apartments across central Indiana require applicants to earn three times the monthly rent. For low-income Hoosiers on fixed disability checks like Faith Owens, meeting those income thresholds is nearly impossible, leaving many trapped paying majority of their income on basic shelter.
11: Somebody who's disabled, you can't make three times the rent. So it was really challenging to try to find a place that was first affordable within my disability money, and then finding a place that didn't require three times the rent.
10: Advocates say Indiana's lack of statutory rent caps leave disabled residents with few affordable alternatives. Jeanette Cruz, Network Indiana.
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12: 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Fighting in the Black Sea continues, supporting wheat. But with favorable forecast, there was pressure on corn and beans. September corn ends down a nickel and a half, 436 and three quarters. Dees contract 460, down a nickel and a half. September beans, 2 1/4 lower, 1156 and a half. Novi, 1174 and three quarters, down 3 cents. September wheat, 642 and a quarter, up 3 3/4. October live cattle, 229.47, up 157. October lean hogs, 8302. Down 132. I'm Andy Eubank. 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
16: This is a Bloomberg Money Minute. Americans love getting their food delivered. DoorDash posting an earnings beat after the closing bell and raising its profit forecast for the year thanks to a burst in subscribers getting their dinners and groceries brought right to their doors. Earlier on Wall Street, stocks lost a ton of early steam as hopes fizzled out for a deal between the U.S. and Iran to reopen the Strait of Hormuz. Iran did, however, reach a deal to reopen that waterway with Oman for the next 2 to 4 months. But strong earnings from Eli Lilly, Disney, and others was enough to power the Dow 263 points higher to a new record close. The Nasdaq lost 222 on a sell-off in SpaceX shares after it spent way too much on AI last quarter, $18 billion. The S&P lost 13 on the day. And the Amazon-owned robo-taxi service Zooks will begin charging fares for the first time next week for rides in Las Vegas, not yet for rides in San Francisco. Tom Busby, Bloomberg Radio.
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21: Turning now to funeral arrangements. 69-year-old Clifford D. Minter of Winnemac passed away July 29th. Private graveside services will be held at the Winnemac Cemetery McKinley Edition in Winnemac. Arrangements have been entrusted to Frayne Mortuary in Winnemac for 69-year-old Clifford D. Minter of Winnemac. Services will be held for Virginia Niece of Knox tomorrow, Tuesday, August 4th at M.C. Smith Funeral Home in Knox. Visitation will be held from 11 a.m. until noon, followed by a funeral service to begin at noon Central Time. That's for Virginia Niece of Knox. 86-year-old Betty Jean Burke Sullivan passed away July 29th. Friends and family are invited to attend a visitation honoring Betty's life on Wednesday, August 5th from 10 a.m. to noon Central Time at O'Donnell Funeral Home in North Judson. There will be a funeral mass to be held also Wednesday at noon Central Time at St. Cyril and Methodius Catholic Church. In lieu of flowers, donations may be made to the church or the National MS Society in memory of 86-year-old Betty Jean Burke Sullivan. Remember, you can find complete obituary information online at WKVI.com.
0: From the Tri-County Weather Center today, 10% chance of showers and a high of 83. More rain tonight, 70% chance, 65 will be your low. Thursday, 50% chance of showers at a high of 78. Thursday night, a 40% chance of showers and a low of 63. Outlook for Friday, 20% chance of rain and a high of 81. To see your extended weather forecast, visit our website, max983.net.

0: 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Hey, Midas.
1: Hey.
0: So, you have a request for something here on the radio show.
1: Yeah, I'm a local artist in the Eugene Springfield, Portland area, hoping to get some of my music on the radio.
0: You interested in doing that, like, as your job?
1: Yeah.
0: Midas, how are you hearing us in Portland, Oregon?
1: I have my radio set up in a very funky position right now.
0: Oh, okay. I was going to say, I think that's far away from where we broadcast from, right?
1: It's like 2 hours away.
0: Wow, man.
2: That's impressive. What'd you rig up over there?
0: Yeah.
1: I don't even know.
2: Tapping into satellites?
0: That you're like looking to tap into radio from far, far away. That's the kind of stuff like used to do back before the internet. You'd put up a big antenna. You see these cars, and they'd have these antennas that were like 10 feet in the air. You're like, yo, that dude's getting some cool stations, man.
1: Yeah.
0: Are you in school, Midas?
1: Yeah. I'm in junior high.
0: Nice.
2: Oh, okay, cool.
0: You like it?
1: Yeah, it's okay.
0: Yeah, well, that's a nice answer that you had. I just always was like, oof, get me out of here. So it's good. They must be doing something right.
1: Yeah. I'm just trying to do something with my life instead of just sitting in a school chair, just learning. I need to do more music.
2: That's great, man. You keep applying yourself. You keep getting better and better and keep growing your craft.
1: Yeah. I mean, I started 2 months ago when I first moved to Portland.
0: Do you have friends, mentors, like people who are older than you that can help you along the way?
1: I mean, I don't got anyone in my family that does music. I mean, I got a cousin who also does music, but he's like the same status as I am. We're distributed right now.
0: Well, Midas, it's cool that you have an idea and a dream of what you want to do. And the thing I wish I would have done a little sooner was starting to ask some of the older people around me, what do I do? What do I do? And get to know some people who are making music, ask them questions, see what they suggest.
1: Yeah.
0: And, you know, you can't go wrong with asking a bunch of people for advice. And kind of putting it all together and following the best path.
1: Yeah.
0: Yeah, well, you know, for what it's worth, my advice to throw in the ring, just keep becoming a better musician, a better songwriter, and keep working on that. Not so much focusing on the distribution, because you got a long way to go.
1: Yeah.
0: All right, dude. Well, thanks for listening to the show.
2: Thanks for calling, too.
1: Thank you.
0: Good luck with everything, okay?
1: Okay. Thank you.
3: All right, later, thanks, Midas.
2: Bye.
1: Bye. Have a good day.
2: You too.
1: Bye.
2: Bye.
0: There you go. Just like Midas did, you're welcome to join in, 877-RADIO-TJ. That is our phone number. It's your passport to get on the radio. I give it out a ton. My hope is you put it in your phone and use it whenever you want to comment on something or you want to jump in on the show. You'll either catch us in the studio or you'll get our voicemail. 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

0: feel like a little hurt. Just a little bit. I feel like we recently made friends with the folks over at PETA.
1: Right. Yes.
0: PETA, of course, the People for Ethical Treatment of Animals. And we've had very nice interactions with them. Apparently, they're fans of the show, which is great. They mailed us a gift. I have a Rats Have Rights mug now.
1: Yeah, and I have a Feed Two Birds with One Scone mug.
0: Right, and I thought we had a very pleasant conversation, right?
2: You're welcome for all that, by the way.
0: Yeah, no, that was all prompted by Kenny and your good use of your language.
2: That's right.
0: Now, I just saw something pop up on their Facebook page. It says, something smells fishy. Tinned fish smells like death because it is. And then it's a woman gagging as she's eating her tinned fish.
1: Wow.
0: And it's like all the fish are basically murdered in the little tins. And they refer to the tins as...
1: That's what it is.
3: True.
0: No, but they refer to it as like their casket. And like you're opening up a casket when you open a tinned fish.
3: I mean, the analogy is spot on.
0: Were they thinking this the whole time while they were on the phone with us? Like, this is one of those tinned fish eaters.
1: You know, I'm now that you mentioned it, when we talked to PETA, they said that they heard about Kenny's great use of language because they listened to the show. So, do they hear you say that you love tinned fish? Do they hear you say you try to push it on people like me and Kenny your friends?
0: Do you think we inspired this meme that just went out?
3: No, you.
1: Yeah,
3: you
1: love to include us in we when it's like a bad thing. I'm not a part of this. This is you.
0: You guys are against tinned fish, which they're going to love you for. I'm sure you're going to get some more mugs any minute.
1: I'm down.
2: You feel hurt. Imagine how those fish feel.
1: Mm-hmm.
0: I mean,
3: fish have feelings too, TJ.
0: The problem is, it's 20 grams of protein in that little tiny tin. Where else are you going to get that? So convenient, and there's so many sardines.
3: No, nuts?
0: Yeah. I eat nuts
3: peanut
0: too.
3: Butter?
0: I support nuts.
3: Lentils?
0: Yes, I'll eat it all.
3: You can eat tons of stuff.
1: But he also wants sardines. I'm more hurt with the fact that they took your friendship for granted. They heard you say this. I don't know. Maybe we should call them and ask them.
3: Well, this is weird timing.
1: We just talked about tinned fish. We just talked to you. And now you're protesting tinned fish.
0: Well, it's kind of like, you know, like when a friend does something that's kind of vague on social media and you know it's about you.
3: Yes!
0: Is this about me? And are they doing this to me? I don't even like social media. I don't want to get involved with this weird... What do they call that when you're, like, not quite directly saying it, but you're saying it?
2: Passive-aggressive?
1: Passive-aggressive, yeah.
0: Yeah, or, like, you know, you break up with someone and you just so happen to post a picture of you with, like, an ex or something, and it's like,
2: your heart out.
1: Or a friend who's like, yeah, girl, don't date that man. He crazy. And now she's dating him.
0: Yeah.
3: It's like, is this a story about us?
1: What?
0: I hope Peter's not doing that to me. Well, anyway, can you please reach out to our friend there and see if he'd be willing to talk this through on the show? Because,
1: again, that's a good idea,
0: we've had great interactions with them. Mm-hmm. I just want to know where they stand, and I'm always open to hearing different points of view. They're even, like, putting the crackers in the meme, and that's my favorite part of it. You put the spicy crackers.
1: That's why I feel like it's targeted to you.
0: Yeah, I don't know.
1: They've heard you talk about this.
0: We're going to look into this. This is the TJ Show. It's another hour of your favorite music and us. This is the TJ Show on Max 98.3.

0: 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It's a small habit that makes a big difference.
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0: 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It's the TJ Show on Max 98.3. Thanks for listening. This is the TJ Show, our news. It sounds different around here. Kenny reads through every story he can find, and then he brings us the most interesting ones. Kenny, what's happening on the planet today?
1: Are you guys familiar with the social media influencer known as Gangster Granny?
0: No.
2: I've heard of her.
1: She has 90 million followers across all platforms.
0: 90 million?
1: 90 million.
0: Oh,
1: TikTok,
0: my goodness.
1: Instagram, YouTube, all
2: that's
1: that
2: impressive
1: stuff. Her real name is Paula, and she is now a Guinness World Record holder for her 100th birthday back in May. She crowd surfed at a Brantley Gilbert Country Star concert. And the Guinness Book of World Records has officially certified her as the world's oldest crowd surfer.
2: Sick.
0: I am always surprised at how people trust the crowd.
1: Yeah.
0: Like, one misstep, you would think they drop you and, like,
2: yes,
0: that's
2: oh,
0: a
2: that
0: tough
2: happens
0: fall
2: too. Yeah, I've
0: have
2: done it.
0: Have you seen it?
2: I've done it. I didn't fall when I did it, but...
0: You crowd surfed?
2: Yeah, like, back in my 20s when I went to, like, those emo shows and stuff.
0: How far did you go?
2: The whole way.
0: Really?
2: And you have to. Once you start, unless you
0: yeah
2: fall, you can't stop.
0: Wow, I didn't know that.
3: You go as long as the crowd carries you.
2: Right, exactly.
0: Ride the wave. And then does someone shout up, all right, bro, it's time to get down.
2: No, they take you all the way to the front, and then the security guards will usually take you and bring you out.
0: Oh, wow.
1: The Gangster Granny is hilarious. She did this crowd surfing while wearing a bikini t-shirt, one of those t-shirts that makes it look like
3: oh,
1: you're wearing a bikini.
3: Bikini, I was like, girl.
1: Her social okay media videos are hilarious, and she is just an impressive woman all around. She was born 1926. She's a colon cancer survivor. Back in World War II, while the men were off in Europe fighting, she was in the factories making bombs for the war effort.
0: Whoa.
1: She worked at a factory, bakery. She now lives in Columbus, Ohio. And on top of this, with this news of her Guinness World Record, she's giving 6 simple tips for a long life.
0: All right, quickly.
1: Laugh and don't take yourself too seriously.
0: That's a very good one, by the way.
1: Stay busy.
2: Okay.
0: Yep,
2: okay.
0: Keep your mind sharp, yeah.
1: Enjoy what you eat.
0: Mm.
2: Yeah.
0: Tin fish.
1: Okay. Move your body.
3: Alrighty.
1: She says, have purpose in your life. And finally, be adventurous.
0: Great.
3: All right. Great advice.
0: Got to work on the last one a little bit, but I'm going to work on it. I like that.
1: All right.
0: Kenny, what else do you have?
1: Well, the Cleveland Browns will be opening up a new stadium in 2029, and they have announced that they are going with artificial turf over real grass, despite the fact that the NFL Players Association overwhelmingly wants grass fields in the league.
2: Man, if you ain't got the money to open the stadium up, just say
0: right
2: that. Just say you broke. Is that the problem? It's
3: no, I don't know.
1: It boils down to money. I mean, but the thing is, these stadiums, they'll have monster truck shows. They'll have other things. They'll have concerts. And it's tough to maintain the grass when you're putting that
0: kind of stuff
1: on the surface as well. But it's all money related. And just real quick, the World Cup, 11 NFL stadiums in the World Cup, 4 already had grass, 7 didn't, so they installed grass. All 7 of those fields are going back to artificial turf for week 1 of the NFL season.
2: FIFA probably owns the grass. They probably won't leave it. They probably took it.
1: No,
2: seriously, they probably took it with them.
1: Literally, for the championship game, they are selling pieces of that grass.
2: Yeah, that's insane.
0: Wow.
2: Yeah.
0: Kenny, thanks for keeping us somewhat informed.
1: That's what's happening.
0: It's expensive when the players get hurt, right?
1: Yeah.

0: The U.S. Treasury just released its official financial report for 2025. 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
2: I'm Mike Hempen with an AP News Minute. U.S. stocks remain near their record highs on Wall Street.
3: I'm Seth Soutell, and this is the AP Markets Report. Stocks drifted to a mixed finish on Wall Street. The S&P 500 slipped 0.2% Wednesday from the all-time high it set a day earlier. The Dow added 263 points, that's about 0.5%. The Nasdaq Composite lost 0.8%. SpaceX sank 13.6%. Elon Musk's rocket, satellite, internet, and AI company said it was stepping up its spending on artificial intelligence. Disney climbed 3.6%. The entertainment giant reported better results, including a big box office haul from its latest Toy Story movie. The price of Brent crude was little changed at about $79 a barrel. Treasury yields slipped in the bond market. The yield on the 10-year Treasury fell to 4.61%. Seth Soutell, New York.
2: Scientists say they're certain that a SpaceX rocket has slammed into the moon as predicted. I'm Mike Hempen.
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1: From the Tri-County Weather Center, showers and thunderstorms tonight. Low about 65. There's a 70% chance of rain. For Thursday, 50% chance of showers, cloudy and 78. Thursday night, 40% chance of rain and a low right around 63. Outlook for Friday, 20% chance of showers and a high of 81. To see your extended weather forecast, visit our website, max983.net.

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0: America is kept safe because the Army National Guard responds, protects, and supports our nation when it needs them most. The Army National Guard responds to disasters such as wildfires and floods. They protect us with missile defense, cybersecurity, and civilian support teams for chemical, biological, and radiological hazards. Be there for your community and your country. 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
3: 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Car insurance, gotta renew it. Honestly, I think they should give you back money at the end of the term for not having any accidents. Welcome to the corporate America. My name's Mason. Your shout-outs, dedications, we're live. 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

0: love it. I love it. I love her, and I love that song, Bella Kay. She's our special guest on the show Friday, August 14th. Can't wait. We were one of the first stations to play that song in the entire country, and it's just huge on Spotify and TikTok. It's all over the place. We're getting requests for it, and then we just started playing it, and then it really blew up, and now all the other stations are on it, too. I feel like we paved the way, and we can't wait to find out how she wrote that song and how she came to be and all that stuff. She's only 19 years old. She comes from Orlando, and she's not even on a record label officially. She's got, like, a promotion deal through Atlantic Records. So, anyways, yeah. My name's Mason. This is Live Line. We are all about you and all requests all night long. We cannot do this without your shout-outs and dedications, your calls, your texts. 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